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0: B971 is looking for the cutest couple in Central Cali. 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

0: Yo, I appreciate you so much for tapping in. 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
2: 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It's fourth and goal. And whoa, wait a minute. Two old guys just jumped into the huddle.
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1: 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It's fourth and goal. And whoa, wait a minute. Two old guys just jumped into the huddle.
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DJ Herb. It is your night show. Once again, I want to thank each and every one of you guys for hanging out with me during the 7 o'clock mixtape. I'm still in the building tonight. I'm going to be hanging out, so turn your radios up. 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

me for a second, let me put y'all on game. 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

0: looking for the cutest couple in Central Cali. 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

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Q971.com. The winner is going to get $1,000. The winner is going to be announced Friday, September 11th on the Greg and Dre Morning Show. 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

0: 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Who's going to win the grand prize? $1,000 to spend on yourself. 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
3: 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They were told their home comfort system was shot and had to be replaced.
4: Well, how bad was it?
3: The fix was easy. We had their home cooling off in no time. But get this, their home comfort system was still covered by the manufacturer's warranty.
4: What?
3: Yeah, someone tried to sell them a new

0: did since the day he was born made people's hearts, you know, get bigger and burst. It was right after the pandemic, and I call it falling off a cliff. My son was not who he was 3 days ago. So a lot of OCD, you know, rocking back and forth. From the day our world changed, it took almost 4 years to find out that Rylan actually had Lyme disease. Rylan's resilience is what keeps me strong. He didn't deserve it. No child deserves it. So you just have to pursue and pursue and keep pushing and pushing and find the right specialists and never, ever, ever give up on your child.
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1: 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It's fourth and goal. And whoa, wait a minute. Two old guys just jumped into the huddle.
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0: 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It's fourth and goal. 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Two old guys just jumped into the huddle.
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0: 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Good morning. 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
1: Welcome, welcome, welcome.
0: Not too excited about the weather. As we got Mother Nature breathing down our back.
1: Like fire.
0: One more time, breathing down our back. Yeah, so, survived the day today. And, you know, it's back down to 80s here in just a couple days after this. So go figure, Mother Nature.
1: Today, triple digits, 103, 104 today.
0: Yeah, that's what they're saying. You want the official?
1: Yeah, I'm going swimming today.
0: My unofficial report, 104 today.
1: Yeah, because you still have the pressure just kind of like sitting. Like, you know, we're in this valley and it's just sitting on us right now.
0: But by Sunday, 82.
1: Nice.
0: So it'll be dropping back down into the 80s. Time for my thought of the day, and oh my gosh, it was like one of the worst feelings. And what's so crazy to me is it seems like nothing. In the moment, you're like, this seems like nothing. But it feels so terrible. And I think a lot of you that are on the road right now getting to work, you woke up early. I think you're going to relate to what I'm saying here. The alarm clock can be disrespectful, but it is downright diabolical when it wakes you up from like the deepest sleep. Like the absolute deepest sleep you're in and that bad boy goes off. It is so disorientating. You have no idea what's going on. What in the world is happening? I don't even know the alarm. Is that an alarm? It takes me a while to even figure out what's happening. And then I realize, oh my God, I have to get up from this deep sleep I was in. Terrible. Now, most of the time, my body's acclimated to waking up at this time. Even on weekends, I kind of just like wake up. Now, on weekends, I can fall back asleep. But my body is just ready to go. Man, today, I was woken from the slumber, the deepest of REM sleep, and it was so disorientating. It took me a while to even figure out where the alarm clock was. It's actually my phone. And then I went, no way. I had to sit on the bed for a couple of minutes just so I felt I could stand up. That's how disorientating it was. And I realized, man, I'm just not usually in that deep of a sleep to where that alarm goes off and I am like lost in the world. In a haze, which is what I was in today. Oh my gosh. Again, not a big deal, but in that moment, it is so disorientating. It's almost like you're dizzy and you're going to stumble to the ground, which is exactly what I had happened today. I hope it didn't happen to any of you, but I'm sure getting up early occasionally, that's exactly how it goes down. There's waking up kind of naturally, and there's waking up in a deep sleep. And those are two dramatically different things. Today, it was the disoriented deep sleep, but I hope that is not the case tomorrow, as it took me a while to even sit up and raise my head. Whew, just my thought for today. All right, time for everything you need to know. Here's one of those scary moments. Police got a call about a burglary in progress at director Quentin Tarantino's Hollywood Hills home. He was not home, but there were people inside as the burglars broke in. They immediately made a 911 call. I guess after realizing there were people inside the home, the suspect then took off and, got out of there before police arrived. They were not able to steal anything on their way out the door, but still a scary moment. Someone's breaking into your home.
1: Yeah, for sure. In. Although he wasn't there and, you know, other people were there, you think that's, you know, safe. You know, the alarm system, is it like, wow, does he have machine gun people who come up, rise out of the floor? You know,
0: oh my God.
1: He's a rich guy. You know, if you were visiting someone rich, you would think, when did the dogs come released from their pen and charge the yard? I mean, there's a sense of safeness when you're around people with a lot of money. But again, he's just almost like unprepared for this.
0: Yeah. And sometimes they're scoping out your house and just looking to see what the systems are that you have. And they're coming up with plans to beat it. And maybe they didn't expect anyone at the house at that time.
1: Maybe since he is high profile, maybe he posts some on social media. I'm in such and such, working on such and such.
0: Right.
1: You know, and oh, he's not even there. Oh, but there's people there that they didn't know about.
0: That's what the people that were, you know, robbing homes of Mahomes and Joe Burrow and all those guys were doing.
1: Athletes.
0: They knew they were gone playing a road game.
1: You could see them on TV. Not home.
0: Yeah. All right, well, hip-hop artist Kodak Black got some good news after a Florida judge dismissed the criminal charges against him for a traffic stop incident last February. Now, he had been arrested after allegedly fleeing from police and resisting arrest. His attorney successfully argued that it was all a misunderstanding and that there was no evidence showing that Kodak Black had tried to flee. Now, the Florida hip-hop artist also faces drug charges in Orlando, so he's not off the hook just yet.
1: Yeah, I mean, how many chances does this guy need?
0: Oh, my goodness.
1: You've already been pardoned by the president. How that happened, I'll never know.
0: Yeah, great
1: how does
0: question.
1: Kodak Black get a pardon? I mean, how much did you donate?
0: Oh, my goodness.
1: So he's really spending a lot of money, whether if he, you know, allegedly donated to the president or, I mean, he's paying these lawyer fees, which are costing him. That's a good lawyer. He was able to see a little out, manipulated that, got him out. Once again, he still got other charges. So, I mean, again, he's going to be broke and he's going to still be getting high. I mean, if I was his lawyer, I would say, hey, man, you know what? Why don't you just go to jail?
0: Maybe get it out of the way.
1: Yeah, get it out of the way. Go to jail. Save yourself some money. Or you can keep paying me. Either way, I'm going to put my kid through college off of your rap money. And your kids are going to starve. So why don't you keep that money? Give it to your kids. But you know what? The lawyer's not going to say that. He's going to say, oh, yeah, I'll defend you. And here's my card. Make sure you have me on speed dial. Because you're going to get in trouble again. And I want to be there to protect you. So you know these guys. These guys are just their own worst enemy. Kodak Black, yeah. Brother, I got to tell you, man, it's a sad situation to watch your demise.
0: All right, well, it was the repeat of the Super Bowl to kick off the NFL season last night, and it was the Seahawks winning again, defeating the New England Patriots 13-10, despite being shut out in the first half. The Seahawks lost their starting quarterback, Sam Darnold, to a hip injury on the first drive of the game. Yeah. Darnold replaced by Drew Locke, who did throw for 187 yards. The one big play was a 45-yard touchdown strike to Jackson Smith and Jigba. The Patriots did lose star receiver A.J. Brown to an ankle injury in the third quarter. And quarterback Drake May throws three second-half interceptions for the Patriots, including the game-sealing pick with 21 seconds left.
1: Yeah, May was the culprit of the loss. I mean, you got the starting quarterback out. This team's not moving the ball. Your defense is playing hard. And you start throwing picks. You just start throwing. And the first pick, they turned it, you know, momentum turned. And that you had, this is the most important part. I don't know if you watched the game, Greg. This is the most important part. He had the crowd quiet.
0: Mm.
1: That 12th man.
0: Silent.
1: Silent. And then you get a pick. They go crazy and the momentum switches. They go all the way down and they score. So I mean that was a turning point. I thought Drake May, he just kept throwing picks, and then you throw the pick in the end zone when a field goal ties it and sends it to possibly overtime.
0: All they had to do was do that,
1: is the reason why they lost the game. And it's like you hate to put it on one guy, but the one guy you can put it on in a loss is the quarterback.
0: Yeah, that's true.
1: That's the one guy.
0: Can't make the stakes, he makes.
1: Yeah, you can. The kicker and the quarterback, those are two guys you can point to as the one person who is responsible. Not one play. He threw three of them.
0: Right.
1: So, yeah, he lost that game for him, and he's going to have to, you know, make amends to his team. And I suggest he get up and apologize immediately after the game. Hey, guys, this one's on me.
0: Yeah. All right, well, tonight it is the 49ers and the Rams in Australia. Get ready for the 5:35 kickoff. The Ram do come into this game a 3.5-point favorite. So we shall see tonight with the 49ers Rams.
1: Big game, man. How do you feel, man? You excited? You,
0: oh, yeah.
1: Okay, you fired up?
0: I'm fired up. Oh, yeah. I watched all of last night's game, and I'm very much looking forward to this one, man. I've been waiting for the NFL to come back for a long time. Oh, and by the way, I had Jackson Smith and Jig my fantasy team, so that was a nice little game.
1: Nice little game for you. Okay, partner.
0: I got off to a great start.
1: Do your thing, man.
0: Yeah. All right, that is...
2: What a game, folks. 2 seconds left. It's fourth and goal. And whoa, wait a minute. Two old guys just jumped into the huddle.
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0: Greg and Dre Morning Show, Q97.1. All right, let's do it. Greg and Dre, question of the day. Trying to get you hooked up this morning. So what do you need to do? All you need to do is answer our two questions. Simple as that.
1: That's it.
0: That's it.
1: Come on now.
0: Yeah. And with question number one, I'm going to talk about something I am super duper excited about, and that is your San Francisco 49ers.
1: Oh, here we go.
0: Taking on not your LA Rams in the big game down in Australia today. And one of the big controversies here, and I don't know if it means anything, is the 49ers went down like a week ago and have been acclimated to, you know, the time

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4: 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It's time for traffic.
5: Delays in Fresno on Route 43, just north on Elkhorn Avenue, and slowdowns on northbound on Chestnut onto westbound 180, and collisions on southbound 99, just north on Jensen. Drive safe, Central Valley. I'm Karina, and that's your traffic.
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1: Greg and Dre, Morning Show Q97.1. It is time to find a winner with our question of the day. Who's this?
2: How's it going? Good morning. This is Don calling in from Fresno.
3: But Don Juan in the building.
1: I can't get excited till I ask this question. Don, are you a 49er fan?
2: Of course, all day long.
1: Are you going to ring the love bell, Dre? Come on.
3: I can't find it.
1: What? Give me something for Don. All right, Don, prediction on the game tonight? Rams 49ers?
2: Niners on top, 28-21.
1: Okay, I like that. I like that score. Good.
3: I got the Niners on bottom. That's kind of where they go.
1: My question for you, though, is to watch the game tonight, what channel will we be watching, Don?
2: You got to watch that thing on Netflix.
1: And that is correct. Netflix is carrying this game, which I do have, by the way. See, thus I'm hosting the party at my house because a couple of my friends do not have Netflix. Thus, they will be here. Don, I would have liked to invite you to my house. You sound like a big 49er fan. I'm sure we could have had a fun time together.
3: Whoa.
2: Hey, I'll bring the drinks, man.
1: Ooh, I like that. See, he's contributing.
3: What Greg doesn't drink, what kind of drinks are you going to bring?
2: Whatever y'all need, I got.
3: There tequila.
1: Whoa, ain't no one drinking tequila watching a football
3: tequila,
1: game.
3: Tequila, baby. Bring it on over there.
1: Nuh-uh.
3: Let Greg get loose.
1: All right, give Don a question.
3: All right, Don. Dre's question. Earlier this year, we're going true or false. Just a few weeks ago, I made the prediction, 49ers, and I said it out loud, Super Bowl. Is that true or false?
2: Ooh, I'm going to say false.
3: Yeah, I would never say that. That's only for my Raiders.
1: Oh, no.
3: Super Bowl. Baby. Now, I will say this. If you guys do get the Super Bowl, you are fortunate to get to that big game. You will lose some kind of way. You always do. You will find a way to blow it somewhere in the fourth quarter. But we got a long season ahead of us. Let's enjoy it. We got a lot of weeks ahead of football. So football is back, and good luck on the game tonight.
1: Yes, Don, you are a winner, just like tonight when your San Francisco 49ers take out the Rams. Congrats. So we're going to grab you a movie from our collection. You will get Scream. So congrats, man. Enjoy the game and enjoy the movie.
2: Hey, thank you guys very much. You guys have a good day. God bless.
1: Yeah, a little bit of Raider news. Brock Bowers, star tight end, is going to miss the first couple games of the season. He had like a meniscus repair.
3: Yeah, yeah.
1: So Brock Bowers.
3: That's a hurt. That's a hurt because he's definitely someone that they're gonna need. But I'd rather him early on sit out and come back a little bit later.
1: Okay.
3: Healthy.
1: If you're gonna have an injury, get it done out of the way now.
3: Get it out of the way, man.
1: We shall see how it goes tonight. All right, coming up next. Oh no, they didn't. People acting a fool. It's the Greg and Dre Morning Show, Q97.1.
4: I see dead people.

Fuck to make them richer, fast forward 2024, you got the same agenda. 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You caught Future when you didn't see the club. Hey, what? Lil Baby help you get your lingo up. What? 21, get your first

0: 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No, they didn't. Time on the program. Let's start with this. Police on the lookout for a suspect seen on video using a homeowner's pool, hot tub, and, quote, intensely interacting with a rubber duck.
1: Okay. Come here, rubber ducky.
0: Now, I have done this before. You go to, like, a cold pool and then jump in, like, the hot tub, and you kind of go back and forth. It's kind of like weird sensation. But, yeah, they say that he spent 10 minutes intensely interacting with the rubber duck. Intense.
1: When you say intensely interacting, are you talking about in some sexual manner?
0: Well, I see him making out, like, kissing the duck.
1: Okay.
0: As far as where it went from there.
1: All right.
0: I don't know
1: what
0: how
1: we
0: far
1: doing,
0: it went
1: people?
0: After that. So at least first base right there.
1: Wow. Now, whose people is this?
0: Mine.
1: This is white people problems right here. Yeah. Come here, you sexy little rubber ducky, you.
0: Man.
1: And then someone else's rubber ducky. They got to throw that away.
0: You wouldn't keep the rubber
1: ducky? I'm not keeping that.
0: I mean, there's like chlorine in the pool.
1: Maybe I'm not keeping that, man. This is the imagery of it.
0: Okay, can't do it.
1: No,
0: I'm
1: not.
0: Sure you could pick up another rubber duck very cheap.
1: Sure. Like gotta get rid of that one. Man, been over here making out with my rubber duck.
0: Man.
1: It's my rubber duck.
0: Damn. Of all things to make out with. Couldn't it have been a large inflatable? Why has it got to be a small rubber duck? I mean, if you're looking for companionship.
1: And for 10 minutes.
0: 10 minutes. Intense.
1: I mean, that's... Wow.
0: Hey, man, to each his own,
1: let's
0: bro.
1: Say no to drugs, people. Let's say no.
0: Wow. Yeah, then apparently he rode off on his bicycle.
1: Got him out of there, huh?
0: Yeah. After stealing their towels, too. They were around the pool.
1: I don't know what I would do if I just saw somebody in my pool swimming.
0: Odd.
1: It's really odd because I got, the cameras and everything. I could see my pool. I could see my phone right now on my phone if I wanted to. But I just that someone would be in that, the nerve of people to come into your domain, your backyard, and get in your pool and make out with your rubber duck.
0: Wow.
1: The nerve.
0: Unbelievable. And now the one that gets me so mad this morning. So mad. Woman accused of threatening man with a knife and stealing his cat.
1: Oh.
0: Oh, heck no.
1: Oh.
0: Oh, no, no,
1: stole
0: no.
1: it at knife point?
0: Yeah. Are you kidding me? You're going to try and steal my... I got four cats. Man. Don't even try. I'm not handing you the cat. I'm not giving you the hat. I
1: so
0: mean,
1: you,
0: whatever.
1: You, what if they... Just cut your arm. Like, you're holding the cat. You can't really defend yourself.
0: Cat, run for it. And now I got two arms. Cat, run for it. I'm not handing you over my cat.
1: You're going to set the cat down.
0: Cat, run.
1: Cats don't understand commands like that. The cat's going to stand by you and, like, watch you get stabbed.
0: At least I got two arms to fight back.
1: So now you're going to
0: stealing my cat.
1: Why don't you just take off running with the cat?
0: Maybe. Yeah, maybe I'll put the cat down. All right, both of us flee.
1: Yeah.
0: Both of us go.
1: You're a runner. You can run.
0: Yeah.
1: That's one thing you can
0: that's
1: do.
0: That's it. All right, and cats are fast.
1: Yeah.
0: So, and get this. This is true justice right here. In order to track the woman down, police came out and sent the canine unit loose in the area, and the canine got her.
1: Got her.
0: The dog came to the rescue.
1: Oh.
0: Got to be around here somewhere. Yeah, there you go.
1: And gnawed on her? Did they gnaw on her?
0: Drop that cat.
1: Oh, man.
0: Yeah. So there you go. The cat was fine, by the way. Cat unharmed. The canine unit had no issue with the cat.
1: So the dog was like, let me get this straight. You want me to go chase her down and bite her because she stole a cat? You know, I don't like cats. I really want to chase the cat, but you guys don't let me because you say I'm now a police officer. So I get it. I obey the rules. But all right, this goes against everything I believe in.
0: Well,
1: but I'm going to go ahead on and. Because I've been wanting to bite somebody all day. I can tell you that much for sure.
0: Ring the love bell for that canine.
1: Yeah,
0: man.
1: That canine,
0: that lady,
1: man.
0: Freeing the cat.
1: Nothing like them.
0: There's plenty of cats for adoption. I'm dumbfounded by this story. Why you got to steal my cat?
1: Well, I mean, what kind of cat was it?
0: I don't know. All my cats, they're precious to me.
1: Whose people was this, Greg?
0: I don't see a picture.
1: You don't have a picture of it?
0: Okay. I don't see a picture.
1: That could be anybody's people right there. They're stealing the cat. That sounds like drugs to me.
0: Yeah, it makes no sense.
1: It makes no sense.
0: I'm not handing on my cat. Let me just say that.
1: I mean, you're right.
0: Take my fate.
1: There's plenty of people, plenty of cats for homes.
0: Plenty. All right, anyway. A Catholic priest stole more than $740,000.
1: Heard about this one.
0: From churches, donors, and his own mother. they say, to pay for drugs, sex, and more. They say he was even stealing money from the church collection envelopes so he could buy heroin and pay for sex acts from another man.
1: From another
0: He was meeting at hotels. Oh, geez. What are we doing?
1: How many commandments did this man break? This priest?
0: Yeah.
1: Man of the cloth.
0: Yeah.
1: You're doing heroin, sleeping with men.
0: You're not even supposed to have sex.
1: Come on, man.
0: What are we supposed to do that?
1: You stole from your mama. Do you know how proud a Catholic mother is when their son becomes a priest?
0: No, 100%.
1: That's like the proudest she is, like, brought to tears. I've seen it. But for this mom, she's got to go, what did I raise?
0: Yeah, he also used the money to go overseas on vacations, cruises, bought a car, a Mustang.
1: Bought a Mustang.
0: Driving around. Yeah.
1: Wow.
0: Yeah, how'd they catch him? They found collection envelopes in the trash.
1: You couldn't even burn them.
0: Empty collection envelopes.
1: With his fingerprints all over it.
0: Yep.
1: Crazy.
0: Also, they tracked down, I guess he even deposited and used it on a debit card. Wow. Wow.
1: Paper trail. He was like, it's almost like he was wanting to get caught.
0: Maybe.
1: It seems like.
0: He felt the sin on him and he had to come up with a way to stop himself.
1: Man.
0: Crazy.
1: I mean, that's hell with gasoline draws on
0: that,
1: man. That's a lot of repenting going on. Listen, I will say this. I'm going to give the love bell to all the wonderful priests out there who do an amazing job.
0: They have dedicated their lives to spreading the word.
1: Giving up all the things that he is going towards, they've given all of that up.
0: Right.
1: To sacrifice. So I never want to just throw a complete group of people under the bus.
0: Right. There's bad apples in every group.
1: In every group, man. And this guy had a worm in his apple. And it was doing drugs.
0: That's one way to put it.
1: Unbelievable.
0: This is interesting. We go to the great state of Michigan.
1: Home state, baby.
0: There
1: come on.
0: Exactly 8,200 people recently applied for a driver's license and driver's license renewal were all sent the exact same ID.
1: Oh, yeah.
0: Yeah, the misprinted ID, the same stock photo, same date and birth, and the same name.
1: Here you go, Ann Car Driver.
0: Yeah, the Michigan Secretary of State says a third-party vendor was responsible for the error, not them. Mm. Yeah, they say the information on their IDs is all generic. Yeah, I would think so. Ann Car Driver. I don't believe exists. She took a nice photo, though.
1: Well, the sad part about it is, like, a lot of people are waiting on those IDs for particular reasons.
0: Yeah. I know. I might need to cash a check.
1: Who knows? Real ID to fly, you know, to get on the plane. All those things are needed. And you don't have it now because you were given a due date. You're thinking around this time, maybe 3 to 4 weeks.
0: Mm-hmm.
1: Now you got to wait another 3 to 4 weeks possibly to get what you need to handle your business. That's the part that sucks.
0: 8,200 people identified as Ann Car Driver.
1: Let's track this all the way back to the third party, the individual responsible at the third party, whose job that was.
0: Oh.
1: Who hit send on Ann Driver?
0: Somebody,
1: who looked at all of that information?
0: That shouldn't have that job.
1: Yeah, you got to let that third party go, first of all, state of Michigan.
0: Right.
1: You got to get rid of them.
0: This is not good.
1: Nah, that whole company might be done now.
0: That's a no they didn't for this morning. It's all bad today.
1: Oh,
0: stealing my cat. Unbelievable. Coming up, everything you need to know.
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0: Greg and Dre, Morning Show Q97.1. It is time for everything you need to know. All right, well, police were called out about a burglary in progress at director Quentin Tarantino's Hollywood Hills home. Now, he was not there at the time. However, people were inside, and they called police as the person entered the home. The suspect then ran off before police arrived. They say nothing was stolen. But he got away.
1: I mean, he was probably shocked. What the hell are these people doing here? He might have checked out where Quentin Tarantino was, who probably may have posted something or had some insight that he was at some film premiere or whatever. Because, you know, these big-time celebrities, just, you know, their whereabouts are often photographed and posted on someone's social media platform. So he thought he maybe had access to an empty crib, and there were people there. So he fled. The fact that he was able to get away, lucky for him, but unlucky for those who he's going to rob next. Seemed like he's just, you know, going to live to rob another day.
0: Man.
1: That part.
0: Yeah, that's scary right there.
1: Especially it really is.
0: One of the people inside the house. You got an intruder inside. You don't know what they're up to. It's terrible. Absolutely terrible.
1: And
0: it's going to lead to, like, post-traumatic stress disorder.
1: Yeah, you would think sometimes you're at a multi-millionaire's home that he's got all the security that you need. When did the dogs come running in here? The 17 Rottweilers that are, like, in a protective area. When are they released? When does the alarm go off? When's the bells and the whistles and the patrol guard jump out the car and run in there with a gun? Like, you would think you might have some of that, but a lot of times they don't.
0: Well, he was up in the Hollywood Hills, which is a very affluent area, so he might have been scoping out different houses and seeing which one had the least amount of security. You know what I mean? Like, he would have gone around and probably seen what's the one who doesn't have a dog.
1: So you think it's possibly a random situation? Just
0: might
1: randomly
0: be.
1: Yeah.
0: And then he had been scoping it out, thought nobody was there. Then they are, and he runs out. Who knows?
1: I've been to that area of the hills and in Hollywood, and believe me, there are some spectacular homes up there. But a lot of them look secure. They look secure from the outside looking in. Yeah, he goes, there's no way there's not cameras around that home. And look at that fabulous place.
0: Yeah. All right, hip-hop artist Kodak Black had a judge dismissed his criminal charges from a traffic stop incident last February. Now, he had been arrested after allegedly fleeing from police and resisting arrest. Now, his attorney successfully argued there was all a misunderstanding and that there was no evidence showing Black actually tried to flee. Now, he's not done yet, also facing drug charges in Orlando as well.
1: That should be the evidence that you needed. Sure, he probably tried to flee. You got a good lawyer. As a matter of fact, you know what? I'm upset. I'm not calling you Kodak Black. I'm taking Black off because you're doing Black people a disservice. Mm. I'm going to call you Kodak from this moment on.
0: Kodak Whack?
1: No, just Kodak. I don't know, just whatever. I just don't even want to give him the last name. This is the reason why. You've already been pardoned by President Trump. You were locked up. The president let you out. How did he let this rapper out? I'll never know.
0: No idea.
1: I don't know if you paid. I don't know how you got out, but you got out. Kudos to you for pulling that stunt off.
0: Mm-hmm.
1: Then you went back to jail.
0: Back.
1: You were arrested. This is the third or fourth time he's been arrested since the pardon? That he's had an altercation with police. It's been, we've reported multiple.
0: Just keeps going.
1: So at some point, you're going to go to jail. It's just inevitable. And how much is this costing you? When is the money going to run out?
0: Yeah, got to get some music out there at some point.
1: When is the lawyer going to go, hey, you know what, man, I don't want to represent you anymore. I'm tired of taking your money. Right. You're putting my kids through college. What about your kids?
0: Yeah. All right, well, the NFL has kicked off. Ooh, exciting times. It was the repeat of the Super Bowl last night, and, well, the outcome was the same. The Seattle Seahawks defeated the New England Patriots 13-10, although it was not that easy. As the Seahawks lost starting quarterback Sam Darnold to a hip injury on their opening drive, knocked out of the game. Darnold replaced by Drew Locke, threw for 187 yards. The one big play was a 45-yard touchdown to Jaxon Smith-Njigba. Off my fantasy football team, by the way.
1: Thank you.
0: Huge play. But the Patriots also lost their new acquisition, star wide receiver A.J. Brown. He went down to an ankle injury in the third quarter. But, New England had a 10-0 lead at halftime, but quarterback Drake May threw three second-half interceptions, including what was a game-ending pick in the end zone with just 21 seconds left in the game.
1: Mm. Yeah, and he's got to look in the mirror and go, I can't do that. I can't, with my team ahead, their starting quarterback out. Their quarterback not doing anything locked. I mean, they had him locked down. He wasn't doing anything. Those picks were what rejuvenated the team. Those picks are what woke that fan base up, the 12th man in Seattle, which is a phenomenal loud sound that they make. It is ridiculously loud, and it's disruptive. And you started seeing the penalties and all other stuff started happening in the second half. But those picks, man, just got them back in the game. The first pick, they went all the way down and scored. And then the last pick, they could have kicked the field goal, like you said, and tied the game and then see what happened in overtime because the clock was running down. So, yeah, you just can't make those mistakes. Did you see when they were running off the field, the coach ran off first for New England, and he was waiting for the players to come in. He was just shaking hands. His quarterback, Drake May, ran just wrong by him. Didn't even shake. He had his hand out. He just didn't even.
2: That's bad.
1: I mean, I'm going to chalk it up and say, okay, maybe he was just like, maybe he mumbled, "I'm sorry, coach," and was just head down and didn't see his hand extended. But that's all bad. The coach is waiting there for you to kind of say, "It's okay, we'll shake it off." You just ignore him. That's not good right now for Patriots fans.
0: All right, good news coming out of Melbourne, Australia, where the 49ers will open up their season against the L.A. Rams, and that is the news this morning. 49ers star players Christian McCaffrey, George Kittle, and Nick Bosa all cleared to play in this big game. So, yeah, get ready. 5:35 kickoff on Netflix tonight when you're San Francisco 49ers look to beat the Rams. The Rams are a 3.5-point favorite, by the way.
1: So three and a half point.
0: Those guys to play. So that's huge.
1: You do. And I wonder what kind of odds you can get in Vegas if you bet that one of those three will go down with an injury this year. What kind of odds?
0: Predicting injuries.
1: I don't want to predict nobody get hurt. I'm just saying, you know, people bet on everything.
0: Oh, that's true.
1: And you got three guys who are injury prone the last few years. If all three of them were to make it through the entire season, look, I'd be ecstatic, you know, for them. Because I always want guys to leave healthy. It's never. I don't care if I don't root for your team. I don't want anybody to get hurt.
0: Yeah.
1: But it hasn't happened that all three of those guys have played a season together and not one of them gotten hurt. Yeah, so I just wonder what the odds would be.
0: Yeah, I hope it doesn't happen. But they'll all be playing tonight. So that's good news.
1: That is good news. Those are powerful dudes right there, man, who can make an impact for sure.
0: A big game. It'll be tomorrow morning, by the way, in Australia. Friday morning game, but a Thursday night game.
1: The
0: time change. Yeah, and the big story has been the Niners got there a week early and acclimated to the time change. And the Rams just coming in last minute. So that's what everyone's talking about. We'll see if it affects the game in any particular way. All right, that is everything you need to know. But coming up, lean on the listeners now.
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2: In Fresno, still seeing delays on southbound 99, just north on Jensen, and collisions on Manny and Del Wolf, plus issues in Hanford on southbound on 10th Avenue, just north on Fargo. Drive safe. I'm Karina, and that's your traffic, Central Valley.
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1: Central, Valley, East Side, West Side, Sanger, Visalia, Salinas, that's right.
0: They are not like us, but we want to be like you.

0: It's time to lean on the listeners. We need you. We need you, Central Cali. We need you helping out. We need your advice today. We need to solve a problem because this is what we do at this time. We take issues people just like you are having, and we give us all the opportunity to try and figure it out for them. And they appreciate it. They do. The more different piece of advice and different ways to look at it. Some would even say conspiracy theories to get thrown out. Those are welcome, too.
1: Whoa.
0: Sometimes you might read some and go, whoa, I see it totally different. And also remember, if you're a person that's got an issue going on, hey, you can trust in your boys, Greg and Dre. We mean well. Sometimes it's tough love, but it is love. Tough love is a version of love, and we mean well. We're trying to help you out. So never be afraid to write in anonymously to our show. Anonymous. We don't know who you are, because you can do that through our website. Q971.com. We got to lean on the listeners thing right there. Bam. As soon as you go to it, bam. Oh, just click here. Yeah. And then quickly tell us what's
2: going
0: on.
2: And don't hesitate. Like, if it's on your mind, do it now. I mean, if you put it off, then you forget about it. It's like, then the problem persists and you're not moving anywhere with it. And then it's like, it becomes worse. And like, just take the time now. Think about it as a step closer to fixing the situation or at least getting some advice.
0: Yeah. Totally with it. All right, Dre, you got one in front of you right now. So
2: yeah, man. I'll break this one down. Lean on the listeners.
0: All right.
2: Hello, Greg and Dre. Love your show, man. Keep up the great work.
0: All right.
2: Love bell for you.
0: Thank you.
2: I'm writing it about my two friends. They are brothers. They are a year apart in age. One of the brothers has a girlfriend, and they have been dating, as far as I know, for about a year. I met her a couple times when he brought her around. Not too long ago, I saw the other brother with the same girl. I didn't think anything was out of place at first. Maybe they were just making a beer run or something. I was sitting in my car, and I watched them go inside the store. Then I saw him come up behind her, wrap his arms around her, and kiss her on the neck. Damn, bro! All caps. Now, what the hell am I supposed to do? I'm friends with both brothers. Please, some advice on my next move, guys. Thanks.
0: Well, as strange as this sounds, this is not the first time we've heard something like this. Mm. It is not the first time. I mean, how close of friends are you? I mean, how close are you? If it's me and I'm a pretty close friend, I go quiz my friend about it. I'm not accusatory. I'm not like, oh, whoa, let me add drama to your life. No, I'm just going, hey, man, we're friends. Like, just curious, man, how do you roll? Like, how do your family roll? Oh, what, you know, I saw your brother with your girl. Like, I almost say it in a joking manner and then just see how he reacts. Different families are different. We can get people that will call in right now. We've had this happen before. They'll be like, yeah, my brother dated her, and then I just started dating her. And it's all good. That happens. So maybe that's what's going on here. I don't know. I would ask. I mean, something's going on with a friend. I don't know how you don't talk about it. I mean, sometimes we hear about, you know, your friend's getting cheated on and you don't say anything. I don't understand that. You're not a real friend in my book if you don't say something that's going on in your friend's life. So yeah, just go talk to your boy. So what's up, man? Are you still dating her? What's up with your brother? What's going on, man? And let him explain it. I wouldn't shy away from that at all. That's where I'm at.
2: Greg's back, everyone. Yeah, Greg's back.
0: On. Is he your friend or not? Can you talk about things that matter or not? If you can't, then he's not your friend. That's where I'm at.
2: Well, I mean, I can't disagree with you more, especially the whole analogy. I'm going to make a joke out of it. Hey, that's your brother.
0: Well, I don't know how their family rolls.
2: Listen,
0: I don't know.
2: And exactly, that's the key word. Family and how they roll. I'm staying out of family business. I never saw nothing at all. Now, I do know this. I wouldn't leave that dude around my girl. At that point, I kind of know, all right, you know, ain't no woman safe around him. If he's going after his brother's lady, ain't nobody safe. I might share with my girl, be like, hey, you know, I saw such and such with such and such. Hey, aren't they brothers? Yeah, he was with his girl. I shared with my girl just so she know and say, hey, look, I'm not going to say nothing, but, you know, I hope you don't either. But we know how he rolls. At the end of the day, That is a family situation that could go real bad. And I'm not going to have no Paul in there. I'm not going to the other brother jokingly about his brother messing with his girl. I'm not doing that. At the end of the day, my name is Wes, and I'm out of this mess. This is family stuff, man. Family business is one thing that you should just stay out of, especially if you're not even in the family. Now, if you were like in the family, like your blood, that's a whole different ball game. Like you got to really put them to the side. But just as a friend, your best move is to just be there when it hits the fan and to talk them through it or whatever needs to be done. Hey, man, you guys are brothers. What are you guys doing? Stop it. Over a girl? Really? That's the kind of friend I'm going to be. But I'm not going to be a catalyst in the help in this situation by moving it forward with my info. Nope, my intel dies the moment I see it. Not going to do it.
0: Really?
2: Not going to do it. Not getting in family business, bro.
0: Oh, man.
2: Not getting in there.
0: You can't have a real conversation with your friend. You guys are just call yourselves acquaintances. I don't even know if that's a real friendship. That's my opinion.
2: But the brother's love's going to be bigger than your friendship. So at the end of the day, it could turn on you.
0: You just comment on what you saw. 266-9797. Let's see. What do you guys think here? Hey, I mentioned the word conspiracy theory before. Is there one here? Because this is kind of, it is strange. So 266-9797. What do you think? This lady potentially dating both brothers at the same time?
2: Well, she's cheating on one brother, and she ain't dating both brothers.
0: It appears that way. Or is it normal in some cultures to wrap your arms around someone from behind and kiss their neck? I know some cultures kiss cheeks. So maybe another culture, it's okay to wrap arms around somebody and kiss them.
2: Maybe she was cold.
0: Maybe that's a cultural thing.
2: Was she cold in the store? Yeah.
0: Yeah, I'm cold. It's a big bear hug. And
2: warm you
0: maybe.
2: Up.
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2: 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Q97.1, what's going down in the streets? It's time for traffic.
3: In Fresno, still seeing delays on southbound 99, just north on Jensen, and collisions on Manny and Del Wolf, plus issues in Hanford on southbound on 10th Avenue, just north on Fargo. Drive safe. I'm Karina, and that's your Traffic Central Valley.

Interesting situation. We've got a friend writing in, and he's friends, well, I guess basically with two brothers. I get the sense he's closer with one of them, but he knew one brother that I think he's closer to was dating a girl. Knew that. That's confirmed. Then, just so happens, he sees the other brother outside of a store or whatever approach the same girl and give her like a bear hug around from behind, holding on to her, and then like come around to give her a kiss. And he's like, what?

0: in this scenario? Hit us up. Let's talk about it. Good morning.
1: My thought is, if you don't know what to do, stay out of it.
0: Wait, what?
2: Stay out of it.
0: If you don't know what to do, stay out of it?
1: Yeah.
0: Well, if you don't know what to do, you don't know what to do. You're supposed to figure out in life what to do. And if what to do is stay out of it, then it is.

0: But that's like saying, you know, I'm not going to make any decision. Well, making no decision is a decision, and it's always the wrong one in my book. Like, you got to have a reason for your convictions in life. Sometimes life throws some scenarios at you a little different, and you got to think about it.
1: I hear what you're saying, though, Nick, because you're basically doing what I'm doing. You're reading this letter, and the guy is basically saying, now what the hell am I supposed to do? And you're like, well, stay out of it. You're asking what it is to do, and you're saying, you don't know, so stay your butt out of it. I agree with you wholeheartedly. It's like...
2: It's true, amen. But my thing is that when you go into a type of situation like that, most of your friends will give you a side eye. Like, if you're passing judgment, you know? And it's like, hey, friend, I'm just letting you know. But it's that rosy glasses effect. That's the way I see it, you know?
1: This is a situation of two brothers. And what's going to happen is it's going to hit the fan at some point.
0: Well, I'm gonna,
1: why do you want to be in the middle of that?
0: Let me just like come down with a sledgehammer right now, okay? And I'm going to come down hard, and this isn't directed to you, Nick, but it's just your boy Greg and what I believe. This could be a cheating situation. If you claim to be someone's friend and they're getting cheated on and you say nothing, you are not a true friend. Go somewhere with that.
2: I agree with that.
0: That's
2: I
0: not you. Get you but quit saying you're my friend.
2: Because if I see my friend cheating, if I see somebody cheating and it's their sibling, I'm that type of friend who'll call it out. I'll be like, "What are you doing?
0: Okay,
2: what are
0: you
2: doing?" That's, but that's because I already know what to do.
0: Well, this guy needed to hear that, Nick. I think he needed to hear what you just had to say. So I do appreciate your phone call today out of Early Mart, by the way.
1: Early Mart.
0: Early Mart, the love bell.
2: Thank you.
1: All right, brother. Have a good day.
2: All right.
0: Hello, Greg and Dre Morning Show. Next on the line. It's actually anonymous caller. Go ahead.
1: Anonymous.
3: So I was watching some TikTok, and there was a guy that was dating two twin sisters at the same time. So maybe they're in a polyamorous relationship. And the brothers are cool with it. They just ain't told nobody else yet.
1: That's why you got to let them do them. At the end of the day,
3: exactly.
1: You let brothers do brothers. I'm not getting in that because what's going to happen? Either way, I'm going to look like either a snitch to one of the brothers who's supposed to be... I'm friends with both of y'all. So one's going to see me as a snitch and one's going to see me as a confidant.
0: Let me go a different route, right, though. Let me take this in a different direction. If that's what's really going on, that's cool. But why can't you have a real conversation about their real life with your friend? And if you can't have a real conversation about what their real life is like, I contend you're not really friends. You're just convenient acquaintances. Because if there's like taboo, I can't talk to my friend about what's really going on in their life, I don't think that's real friendship. I just got to be honest.
1: Well, you're butting in. It's like if they want to...
0: It ain't butting in. It's like, what's your lifestyle? We're boys. What? Let's talk about our lives. I mean, that's basic 101 friendship
1: at
0: to
1: their,
0: me.
1: At their time frame, not at your time frame, you're forcing the issue. You're going to go over there now and go, hey, man, I saw this, so tell me what's going on. To me, you're intruding. Now, if they want to share that with you at some point, it's only been, like, he's been in for a year.
0: We don't know what's going on, Dre. That's under the scenario the brother knows his other brother's doing something. We don't even know if he knows. So there's a lot of layers to this.
1: I will contend he don't know. I will contend that the brother is slipping on his brother, and I think that's wrong. And I think those two brothers are going to probably get into a fight behind this girl. Who knows what she's doing?
0: Possibly. All right, Anonymous, we appreciate your take on this.
1: All right, man.
3: Appreciate y'all. First time caller, too.
0: Hey, call us back sometime again. Appreciate you.
1: I always love the first time callers.
0: Yeah, for sure. Let's go to...
1: Even when they're wrong.
0: Good morning. Lisa in Fresno is
1: Lisa,
0: up next.
1: Cut your radio all the way down, Lisa. How you
0: keep
1: doing?
0: Keep the radio down. What you got for us? Lisa, you there?
1: Did we lose her?
0: Lisa.
4: No.
1: There you go.
0: Yeah, there you are. Okay, gotcha. What do you think?
4: Hi, good morning. I'm kind of split between the two, but I think at the end of the day, family's family, and regardless of what the situation is, especially being siblings, they're going to end up, whether they get in an argument and hopefully nothing physical, but they get in an argument at the person that goes and says something is going to be bad. It's going to look bad. They're going to make up, whether it's a week from now, a month from now, a year from now, they're going to make up. and the person that was trying to be a good friend is the one that's going to be pushed out of the loop, because there's going to be that feeling there. But if it's something that is just eating away at you and you feel bad, I would address the friend that's the brother that's actually
1: cheating,
4: killing the girl, I could say. You know what I mean? I would address him and be like, hey, you know, bro, I just seen you. What's going on? I thought that was so-and-so's girl or whatever. If it's that, you know, that it's eating away at you, I would direct it with him first, because exactly, we don't know exactly what the situation is. And if it's something that both brothers are aware of, you don't want to bring up, I'm sure it's a sore subject, you don't want to, you know, kind of bring it up again.
1: The problem I have with that.
0: Go to the one that was giving the bear hug and the kiss.
1: The problem I have with that
0: something
1: is.
0: Something to be said, thank you.
1: No matter what, if you go to one or the other, it's going to get back to how he found out, and it's going to come back to you. And then the other person is going to be like, well, why didn't you tell me? You're friends with both of them. It's not like you just got a friendship with one brother. You're friends with both brothers. So you have to approach either them together or not at all. You don't just can't go to one.
0: That's your advice. That was her advice. What's yours? 266-9797. We need more phone calls.
5: Sorry. No. Hey, I do.

0: friend. He knows two brothers. Mm. He knew one brother was dating a girl. Just happened to be at right place at the right time is what I would contend. Others might say wrong place at the wrong time. But he saw the other brother of his friend, who he's also friends with, come out of the store, grab the same girl from behind like a bear hug situation, and then like kind of then give her a kiss.
1: Kiss on the neck. That's sensual.
0: Now, is there a chance this is a cultural thing? I think it's like Italians, when they meet, they kiss each other on the cheek. Is there a culture where you grab someone from behind and kiss them on the neck?
1: Yeah.
0: Is that possible?
1: Yeah, in Pornotopia, okay? That's what? The land of Pornotopia is what it is like that.
0: Hey, I'm throwing it out there. All right, Alex from Lemoore, first-time caller.
1: Love Bell.
0: Alex.
1: What's up, Alex?
0: What do you think?
2: Can you hear me?
1: Yeah, now we can.
0: Break it down.
2: All right. Honestly, the guy that's dating a chick, I would somehow anonymously tip him to be like, hey, you might want to check out your girl.
0: Like a burner account on social media and just send a DM?
2: Something to just get his awareness up about his brother. So that, one, you know your guilty conscience is not going to overwhelm you, but at the same time, you're not trying to mess up your friendship with the boys. You're just trying to make it work.
0: So, Alex, in your world, if some burner account, you don't know who this is, sends you a DM and says, hey, check your girl, in your world, you would be investigating. You turn into a private eye.
2: What? I would probably potentially like spam it, like continuously do it.
0: Oh, hey, you haven't checked on your girl yet. Okay.
1: But what Greg is saying is, if this was you and someone sent that to you, that would get your eyes open.
0: I would blow that off a little bit more. I would blow that off. Like, it's just some burner account sent me something. But maybe that, for you, Alex, and maybe others, they're like, yes, I would pay attention to that.
1: So, I would.
0: Interesting take.
1: I don't know. I would kind of go away where there's smoke, there's fire. Okay. I would just kind of like, I would just say I would still give the benefit of the doubt to my partner, but my antenna would go up a little bit more where I'm not just walking in the blindness. I wouldn't do what you're doing and just blow it off. Yeah,
0: no, burner account,
1: Yeah, but then
0: everyone's different.
1: You can continually get cheated on. Possibly. If you just continue to stay blind. Yeah.
0: Love Bell for Alex. A new take on this, Alex. Thank you. And a possible
1: private eye ass out of here.
0: Thank you.
1: Sneaky. Well, sneaky link.
0: Crystal and Dinuba. Good morning, Crystal.
1: Hey, Crystal. What's up?
3: Good morning.
0: Good morning.
1: Advice, please.
3: What was that?
0: Yeah, advice. What do you think? What Help you us out. All right, Crystal, we're going to get you back to producer Karina. We'd love to hear your take, but maybe she was a first-time caller, too. But Adriana in Fresno, you are up next.
1: What's your advice, Adriana?
4: Good morning.
0: Morning.
1: Morning.
4: What I want to know is, why isn't anybody talking about the girl? Like, she knows what she's doing if she's playing both brothers.
0: All bad. Now, we had a caller call in earlier and say he thinks this is some kind of... Yeah, everyone knows what's going on. I don't believe that. It's scandalous.
1: Oh, I said the only one that really knows is the girl. She's really like betraying everybody. But what do you do to her? I mean, what are you going to do?
0: As a friend, I don't know if
1: you're going to run up on her.
0: You don't have access to her, you know.
1: No, it's not.
4: You could probably try to find a way of getting a hold of her and be like, "Hey, what are you doing with my boys? You know, like, that ain't cool. You're messing around with both of them. You need to stop it and you need to come clean before I do."
0: Okay. So you can find the girl, confront the girl. Another option. Thank you, Adriana. We appreciate your call today. Let's go.
1: What happened to women stick together?
0: Anonymous. Yeah, she blew the whistle.
1: Yeah.
0: Anonymous.
1: How you doing?
4: Yes.
1: Good morning. What do you think?
5: Good morning.
0: Yeah, break it down.
5: I think to address the girl, I think that's ridiculous. The girl's not going to change. That's who she is. That's how she is. I think the friend, he should address it to the main brother that's dating the girl. Because obviously the other brother knows.
0: So is there anything to what I said? Is there a culture out there? Like, I've seen people kiss each other on the cheek. I don't do that. That maybe there's an acceptable bear hug and kiss on the neck? Is that possible?
5: I mean, it's acceptable, but I feel like we need a little bit more context. What time of day? Was it in the middle of the night? Was it...
1: So that's acceptable.
0: You know, the time of the day matters.
1: So your man can walk up to a woman.
5: If they're sneaking around in the night.
0: If it was at night.
1: So in the daytime.
0: Hold on, Greg.
1: Okay. In the daytime, your man. Your man can walk up to a woman, put his arms around her, and kiss her on the neck, and that's acceptable to you.
0: In the daytime.
1: In the daytime.
5: No, it's not.
1: Okay.
5: It's not acceptable
1: well,
5: at all.
1: Let's get real. This is not acceptable. And he's messed around with this lady, chick, whatever you want to call her. I'm assuming that's some other words. And no one knows. The two brothers. All right, like one knows, the other one doesn't. But the friend knows she's with both of them. Should the friend mind his business, or you say he should go tell one of the brothers? I think now he's getting involved in family business.
0: He should tell.
1: And he's going to find himself. The other brother may want to fight him for snitching.
0: Yeah, well.
1: You got to deal with that now.
0: Well, it is what it is. The truth hurts. I mean, the truth is the truth.
1: So is a black eye.
0: Don't hide from it. Thank you. I appreciate this phone call. Anonymous call.
1: How many times did you get beat up in your life, Greg? I mean,
0: Man, I try and do the right thing. And if people don't respect you doing the right thing, then I'm ghost. Like, if I'm trying to do the right thing and you don't respect the right thing, I don't even need to be around.
1: You're going
0: to
1: be Tatasha69.
0: I'm gone before you have a chance to beat me up.
1: Oh, they'll find you.
0: All right, good morning, Greg and Dre Moore. It's a Greg, by the way. What do you think?
2: Hey, I would go to the brother who's committing the crime and just look him in his face and say, man, what are you doing? That's effed up. That's your brother. I'm not going to say anything, but if he asks me, I'm going to tell him. And I stay away from that dude. Because if he'll touch his brother's girl, he ain't about nothing. But I let him know how I felt about it. He was a friend. Like, man, that ain't about nothing. That's your brother's girl.
1: Well, if you do that, man, you got to then go, and if you don't tell your brother, I will. I mean, you got to go the whole full route, man, because at the end of the day, you're still siding with him. You're withholding information from your other friend. So I'm just not buying that part. I'm going to go to the one guy and not tell the other guy. You give him the option.
0: Ultimatum.
1: You're going to go that route. It's like, hey, now you got to go tell your brother, or I'm going to tell him, because I'm not going to sit back and watch you two destroy a brotherhood. Like, you guys are blood brothers, and you doing this. This could, like, affect you for the rest of your life. You got to be that dude. Or you just got to let this unfold. I don't just think there's no in-between here.
0: I think I'm that dude. I'm that dude you just described, right?
1: That's why I almost said do a full Greg. I almost said that.
2: All that sounds good if it's a friend. But a real brother, you don't get in that. You're going to get in something really, really nice. That's why you don't go to him.
0: Okay.
2: If it was just two friends, I could see it. But you stay out of it. But let the one know how you feel about it, because you're not going to mess with him anymore.
1: That's not going to stay. That's not staying out of it.
2: Around your girlfriend or your wife.
1: That's not. Okay, bro. Thank
0: Greg,
1: you.
0: Greg, we appreciate the advice, and I love anyone else named Greg.
1: All
0: so
1: right,
0: thank
1: man.
0: You.
1: Love El for the name, I guess.
2: Right on, Greg.
0: You got it. We're out of time for any more calls, but we want more attention on this through our social media. Q971 Radio, it's posted on Facebook. You don't even have to leave a comment. Please do. 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
0: Lean on the Listeners was brought to you by Table Mountain Casino Resort. Welcome to the table. 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

0: Morning Show, Q97.1. It is time for everything you need to know. Police got a call about a burglary in progress at director Quentin Tarantino's Hollywood Hills home. Quentin was not there. However, people were inside, and they called police as the burglar got in. Now, the suspect then ran off before police arrived. They say that they were in a rush and were not able to steal anything, but did get away. Yeah.
1: About everybody hearing about this, that was whose house? I mean, were they mapping out the house? Did they know Quentin Tarantino wasn't there? Because he is high profile. When he's certain places, people speak on it, take photos, or he might have something on a website. Who knows? But he had to think that there was no one home. And then thus to the surprise, someone's there, and he fled the scene and got away. So he did have a plan on how to get out of there.
0: Yeah, he would have thought no one's there, or he would have continued with the burglary.
1: Oh, without a doubt.
0: So, you know, Hollywood Hills look very affluent. People with a lot of money live there. And was it just random he grabbed that house, or was he looking for the house that he scoped out that didn't have any dogs, didn't look like it had cameras? You know, is that possible? Yeah, like you say, does he know it's Quentin Tarantino's house?
1: Yeah.
0: Sometimes they do those, like, drive around on a bus tours of L.A., and they'll point out celebrities' houses.
1: That part is true. I mean, in these, some of these homes are, you know, some of them are gated. I've been to a couple parties up in those hills, and man, that the houses I went to, they were gated, or they're, you know, they had something else that was like, you know, setting out there. So I don't know what this guy saw, but I would tell you this: when you look at those houses, you know that they're valuable in that house.
0: Oh yeah,
1: you can just see the wealth.
0: Right.
1: So yeah, it's definitely a grounds, but there's cameras everywhere. I'm pretty sure they got this guy on someone's, like, door cam or something,
0: running
1: or abandoning the scene. So they got to have some information. So it probably won't be long before they capture this guy.
0: And is this like we saw with the NFL players? Remember, you know, Joe Burrow, Patrick Mahomes, they robbed their houses when they knew they were on the road playing football games.
1: I mean, that part.
0: Who knows? Who knows what's up? We'll see. Kodak Black, hip-hop artist, back in the news after a judge dismissed criminal charges against him for a traffic incident that took place last February. He had been arrested after allegedly fleeing from police and resisting arrest. His attorney successfully argued that it was all a misunderstanding and that there was no evidence showing Black tried to flee. He's not off the hook yet, though, as he still is also facing drug charges in Orlando. So, man, the guy stays in the courtroom.
1: I'm taking Black off his name. I'm going to call you Kodak.
0: Kodak Whack?
1: Yeah, well, you can call him that. Whack. I wouldn't be opposed to it.
0: Okay.
1: But here's the deal. He's just gotten so many chances, and I don't know if he believes in all the chances that he's getting, or is he just thinks that he's entitled to it, or it doesn't feel like that somehow that he's been fortunate. I mean, you were pardoned by the president of the United States.
0: Wow.
1: You were pardoned, got out of prison, and then made some mistakes again and got arrested again. And now you're looking at some more jail time. You keep getting out on these technicalities. It's going to be a time when they're going to get him. And that part is sad. The lawyers, I mean, they're like, okay, what's next?
0: Yeah.
1: Okay, you got more money? As long as he's cutting those checks for those lawyers, they're going to keep defending him. At some point, that money's going to run out. We've seen that happen with R. Kelly and others. All of a sudden, you know, it's a different ball game.
0: Right.
1: So it's just a matter of time, man. And it's just sad. You know, no lawyer's going to tell him, hey, man, why don't you just start doing right? Because you're sending my kids to college, and I appreciate it, but I'd rather you send your kids to college. Why don't you just, like, why don't I sit down with you? Let's put a team around you that's going to help you make some better decisions. No one's saying that. They're just taking this guy's money. But he's helping it because, you know, he's being real stupid.
0: All right, hey, reason to be excited. The NFL is back. The opening game last night featured a repeat of last season's Super Bowl, and again, it was the Seattle Seahawks beating the New England Patriots, a score of 13-10. Wasn't that easy for the Seahawks, though. They lost starting quarterback Sam Darnold on the first series of the game. They got shut out in the first half. New England led 10-0. Darnold had been replaced by Drew Locke, who threw for 187 yards. One big play, though, for the Seahawks, a 45-yard touchdown catch and run by Jaxon Smith-Njigba. Off my fantasy football team, by the way. I'll take it. Yeah, the Patriots, though, they lost wide receiver A.J. Brown to what they say a high ankle sprain. He's going to be missing some time And yeah, Drake May, though, really coughed up the game through three second-half interceptions, including a game-sealing pick with just 21 seconds left in the game.
1: It would have been, they were in field goal range. They could have tied the game up, winning overtime. Here's the problem with Drake May. He allowed this team to get back in the game. He's got to take full responsibility for this game. It's like, you know, they say in football, it's a team sport and no one person, no one play. But really, the quarterback can be that guy. If you had to point to a guy on a team that is very, you know, can make the mistake cost the team, it's the quarterback and the kicker. Yeah. Those are the two guys, mm-hmm. you know. So it makes it tough for the team when you're throwing picks like that. And he brought the 12th man back in. That'd be the Seattle fan base. They got loud. And they started causing problems. So he's got to definitely do better. But it also showed me something last night, Greg. You got to have a viable backup quarterback on your team. Someone who can come in, the drop of a dime, even though that quarterback came in, was it Locke? What was his last name?
0: Yeah, Drew Locke.
1: Drew Locke came in, and he was off early on. I think it's because he was wide-eyed. He was like, he didn't expect to play first game of the season.
0: Right.
1: And so he got in, but after like a few reps, he started, you know, making some plays, man. And you just can't
0: just enough.
1: Yeah, just enough, man. And he didn't hurt his team.
0: Right.
1: He didn't do the stupid things. So those are valuable. So I think all the teams look at it now. Got to look at, you know, what's your backup quarterback? Who can come in a pinch? And I got to say, when Donaldson gets back, they got to put some packages in for him because he was mobile. Mm. He was able to make some plays, especially on the run.
0: We'll
1: when he was moving. So we'll see what happens.
0: We'll see how much time Sam Darnold misses. All right, tonight then, the 49ers and Rams coming from Melbourne, Australia. Great news out of the 49ers camp. Christian McCaffrey, George Kittle, and Nick Bosa all cleared to play. And they will be ready to go, which is great news for Niners.
1: Last time they all played together in a game.
0: Whew.
1: Yeah, that's been a minute.
0: It's been a minute, yeah, the beginning of last year. But the game kicks off 5:35 on Netflix. Netflix is where you're going to check that out tonight. Get ready.
1: Look at us, man. Look at us. Can't talking wait. Football. Woo-hoo. It must be game. It must be the first week of the season. Look at us, man.
0: Yeah, we're man.
1: Up here giddy like little schoolgirls with new outfits. Wow.
0: Yeah, the Rams are a 3.5-point favorite, by the way, which is going to lead us actually into a Greg vs. Dre Thursday, as you're going to have to pick a side here on who's going to win the Super Bowl. But it's not as easy as you think. It's got a twist.
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2: Q97.1, what's going down in the streets? It's time for traffic.
3: In Fresno, still seeing delays on southbound 99, just north on Jensen, and collisions on Manny and Del Wolf, plus issues in Hanford on southbound on 10th Avenue, just north on Fargo. Drive safe. I'm Karina, and that's your traffic, Central Valley.
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1: What up?
0: It is a Greg versus Dre Thursday.
1: And of course,
0: the NFL kicked off last night. But the real kickoff of the National Football League is your San Francisco 49ers taking on the LA Rams.
1: How is that the kickoff when you had the defending new Super Bowl champion face the other team who
0: was
1: there?
0: Well, I can't say forget that because that leads me to Greg versus Dre Thursday today because we are going to decide who will win the Super Bowl, but with a twist. So what I have selected here as far as who will win the NFL Super Bowl, I get the NFC West. Dre gets everybody else. But who do I get with the NFC West? I get the defending Super Bowl champion, Seattle Seahawks, who won last night. I get the LA Rams, who are the team favored by Vegas to win it this year. And of course, I get your San Francisco 49ers, who went all the way to the divisional round of the playoffs last year. One of the top three teams in the NFC. And I get the Cardinals. So, yeah.
1: Throw that in there.
0: I'll take the Cardinals, too. Why not? So I get the NFC West with these marquee teams, the best division in football. Dre gets everybody else, which you can have everybody else, by the way. You can have
1: really?
0: I saw what New England had to offer last night.
1: I'm not worried about New England. You need to be worried about them Raiders. Them Raiders. Why you laugh? Why you chuckling? I don't understand. Confused. You know who you can
0: that's
1: have?
0: That's who you're attaching your wagon to.
1: Raiders.
0: You got the whole NFL, man.
1: Okay, all right. I'm gonna use everybody.
0: Okay.
1: I bring them all in there.
0: Everybody.
1: You know what? Hold up.
0: Hold
1: you know
0: up.
1: Who you can have? I don't know by default. You can have the Cowboys because they're gonna kill Jerry Jones. They trash. I ain't worried about the Cowboys. You can have them.
0: I don't know. They're not in the NFC West.
1: Okay, whatever. I mean, I got everybody, huh? Oh, man.
0: You got the other 28 teams,
1: okay,
0: man.
1: Oh, I like them odds. This is a no-brainer for me. This is no-brainer for people who are listening right now.
0: No,
1: they'll roll with me based on who their team is. And
0: you got to be smart about it. As I said, I've got the defending Super Bowl champs. I've got the Vegas odds makers, best odds of winning the Rams. And then I got the 49ers. Again, top three team in the NFC last year.
1: Okay, well,
0: I'll take them. That's it right there. And the AFC was weak.
1: You got some great teams out there still. I mean,
0: and I get the Cardinals.
1: Yeah, I throw that bumps in there.
0: Well,
1: what about them Ravens? They look like they're going to make some noise this year. Steelers fans, Aaron Rodgers, does he have anything left in the tank? Of course, my Raiders. You guys can let us know. Why you keep chuckling every time I say that, man? I don't understand. I'm confused.
0: You haven't said those two words yet.
1: Stop it. Oh, it's coming, man. Just slow down.
0: All right.
1: There are a lot of teams out there that you should be concerned about who are making some noise this year.
0: Yeah, I'm not convinced based on your argument right now.
1: Really?
0: But maybe there's some listeners that can make an argument for everybody else.
1: I got all the
0: teams? I think I got this. Yeah, you got everybody. I get the NFC West. You get the other 28 teams.
1: You're done.
0: All right, so we're going to open up phone lines right now. We're going to find out what you guys think as we kick off the NFL season. Who's right? I got the NFC West. Dre has the rest of the NFL. And so we're going to find out from you who you think is going to win it. We'll throw in some party in the park tickets, too. Week from Sunday.
1: Party in the park.
0: Yeah, you're going to have a Wiz Khalifa, Soulja Boy, Fetty Wap, DaBaby's on there. The list goes on and on. It's going to be a great show out at Wilbur Park a week from Sunday. So you got to pick one. Is it the NFC West? As I say, will have the Super Bowl champion for the 2026 season? Or will it be any other one of the teams in the NFL? Make your case. Make your case and decide who's it going to be. 266-9797. Just by making your prediction, you'll be in to win those concert tickets to that great music festival.
1: Man, I got the Buffalo Bills too.
0: Now you're finally figuring it out.
1: I'm seeing that.
0: Yeah, you get Josh Allen to fire, but that would have been your best argument to start. You said Raiders. You made me laugh. Wait,
1: whoa, hey man.
0: You made me laugh.
1: Ain't nobody trying to laugh up in here.
0: I am. That was your first team you said.
1: It always gonna be.
0: Oh man. Okay. So we'll see what you guys have to say. Good morning, Francisco and Kingsburg. We appreciate this call, man. What
1: Francisco.
0: You got, NFC West or the rest of the NFL? What you got?
2: The rest of the NFL, because Raiders.
1: Yeah.
2: Super Bowl.
1: Why is Greg giggling? He's chuckling like a little girl over there. I mean, we got it going on this year,
0: I'm
1: baby.
0: I'm joking over here.
1: This is all good. I love your enthusiasm, man. I love how you making this happen. It's gonna be good times, man. I can feel it. I can hear it in your chest. You're saying it with your chest.
2: You gotta believe.
1: You gotta believe.
0: Okay. Rest of the NFL. All right, thank you.
1: There's a lot of good teams out there, man. The Eagle fans, I'm sure they're out there listening. Okay. Lions, the Bears.
0: Eddie teams, in Porterville, man. You want the NFC West or you want the rest of the NFL?
3: You know what? I'm a hardcore fantasy football player, and I'm seeing NFC West being strong this year, man.
0: Yeah.
1: Now they're gonna beat up on each other. That's the sad part. You got all those teams have to play each other twice. The Niners have to play the Seahawks twice. That defense looked really good. The Rams, they got to play them twice. The Seahawks and the Niners. So they're going to beat up on each other. So they're going to be all banged and bruised. So they're going to have these like divisional battles. And then they're going to have to travel to go play some team, you know, like the Bears or something. And they're going to get their butts whooped. Like, who does the NFC West play?
0: The we play the Raiders.
1: Why are you laughing every time you
3: hear
1: that? Why are you laughing every time you hear that? So you play our division. You play the AFC West.
0: Yeah.
1: Oh, you guys are in trouble.
3: Hey, I don't know what's funny. I'm a Raider fan, hardcore, you know, but I go on my standings. Like I said, I'm a fantasy football player, and I know who's going to be strong, who's going to be weak, you know. My Raiders are going to do righteous, but I think that NFC West, man, they're a little tougher than anyone else, man. Yep.
1: Okay, man.
0: Thank you. I appreciate it. Thank you.
1: Indeed, your Raider
0: card. He's being
1: car.
0: Real. And by the way, Jaxon Smith-Njigba, huge performance from my fantasy team last night.
1: Yeah, okay. All right.
0: I already predicted him in my prize picks, by the way. If you were listening to my prize picks, I talked him up for like a week. So I hope you guys made my listen to what I'm saying on prize picks. You would have already been a winner with Jaxon Smith-Njigba. I called him out by name.
1: By name.
0: But I got Jahmyr Gibbs. I called him out by name as well. And even Patrick Mahomes Monday night. Those are three names I threw out there.
1: And although
0: one already hit.
1: Although I can't stand them, the Chiefs, that's another one. I mean, okay. With Patrick Mahomes back, you know, that they're going to be in contention when it's all said and done.
0: Right behind my Raiders. Yolanda out of Fresno. You want the NFC West or the rest? Yolanda, what do you want?
4: Hey,
0: Yolanda.
4: I got the NFC West.
0: Yeah.
1: Who's your team, Yolanda?
4: Hello?
1: Who's your team?
0: Are you a fan of one of the teams? Yolanda.
1: Yeah, take your phone off mute.
0: Yeah. All right.
1: Oh, we lost him. Yeah, it's typical. It's just the fact that she said what she said.
0: Well, she's not a Niner fan.
1: She's confused.
0: So I think she might have been a Seahawk fan.
1: You think so?
0: Yeah, I that's, you know.
1: She sounds confused.
0: Maybe
1: to me.
0: She was watching, you know, 12th Man's Loud. She lost her hearing.
1: Oh, is that what it was?
0: Last night. Okay. I don't know. Maybe she was at the game. Let's see here. We got Roxanne out of Selma. Good morning.
1: Roxanne.
5: Good morning.
0: Hey there. All right. NFC West or the rest?
5: Oh, NFC all the way.
0: Yeah.
1: Who's your team, Roxanne?
5: 49ers.
1: Oh, yeah. The disappointment you had. So what do you do after the Super Bowl losses? Do you drink or smoke weed? How do you get over that hurt and disappointment? Do you smash your TV on the ground? What do you do,
5: Roxy? I could barely hear you guys.
1: Oh, that's too bad.
0: Yeah, better off you didn't hear what Dre had to say.
1: Yeah, I just wonder what you do after them Super Bowl losses.
0: Hey, at least we made the Super Bowl.
1: Yeah.
0: A couple times.
1: She probably goes to get that little electronic toy out the back drawer.
0: Where do you keep your electronic toy, Dre?
1: What?
0: Your electronic toy.
1: I don't have one of those.
0: Oh, okay. All right. Thank you, Roxanne.
1: Thank you, Roxanne.
5: Thank you.
0: Yeah, thank you.
1: Yes.
0: NFC West off to a great start.
1: I think a lot of Cowboy fans, the ladies, they probably have to go run to that little moment. No, the 49ers fans, the women. Like when they lose the Super Bowl, they need comfort.
0: All right, let's go to Deneray. Hope I'm saying that right.
1: Is it Desiree?
0: Yeah, good morning.
3: Dino Ray.
0: I like
1: Dino
0: that
1: Ray. Wow.
0: Dino Ray.
1: Daddy was a huge Flintstones fan, huh? Loved that Dino.
3: Yabba dabba doo.
0: All right, Dino Ray.
1: All right, kept the radio all the way down, man. Talk to me. Who you got? You got the NFC West or the rest?
0: Oh.
6: I got the NFC West. There's only one house, and that's the Rams house, baby.
1: Oh, you're a Rams fan.
0: Rams are the favorite by Vegas to win it all this year. They're the favorite. Coming out of Vegas. Vegas Osmond.
6: Yes, sir. We got Aaron Donald back, so hopefully they do well.
1: Aaron Donald, a lot of people don't know this. He's going through a divorce. And he's about to lose half of his empire. So he got off the couch to go make some money. He'll be garbage. He'll be trash.
6: That sounds like a Raider right there. Raider.
1: Yeah, I just made all that up. I don't know what's going on in his life. You know what? At the end of the day, I do like Aaron Donald. I think he's a classy guy. I think the way he carries himself and his family. So all jokes aside. But I do think when it hasn't bode well for these guys who sit on the couch for 2 years and then jump back into the league. Name me one success story that's gone all the way and won a Super Bowl. I mean, you can't. You can't do it.
6: It's going to be Aaron Donald, though.
1: Okay, so well, he's gonna make it come if through, anybody you know? Can do it, it might be Aaron Donald. But it just hasn't worked out for a lot of guys who've gotten off the couch and can't jump back in there in a competitive thing called the NFL. It's a tough sport, for sure. I hope he didn't do it for the money. I hope he did it for he just missed it. Yeah. But we'll find out real soon.
0: No, but he is involved in a dispute with his... I don't think it's his wife, but it's like partner for a long time. Yeah, there's alleged things of their dog bit the kids. I mean, it's a mess right now. So there is something to what you said.
1: Something going on?
0: Yeah. Yeah, there's like, it's like a court battle right now. So I don't know if it's about he needed the money or he just wanted, maybe he wanted the distraction to get him on the football field, not deal with all this courtroom.
1: Who knows? Who knows what's going on? But But outside of his charitable stuff that I've seen him do and heard about, he does do a lot of that. So I give him props on that.
0: All right, 266. 266-

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5: Q97.1, what's going down in the streets? It's time for traffic.
6: In Fresno, still seeing delays on southbound 99, just north on Jensen, and collisions on Manny and Del Wolf, plus issues in Hanford on southbound on 10th Avenue, just north on Fargo. Drive safe. I'm Karina, and that's your traffic, Central Valley.
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0: Greg and Dre, Morning Show Q97.1. It is a Greg versus Dre Thursday with the NFL kicking off here last night. And the big one,
1: your
0: San Francisco 49ers taking on the Rams from Melbourne, Australia. Get ready. Exciting times as football is back. And now we're predicting who will win the Super Bowl. I am taking the NFC West. Dre is taking the rest of the NFL.
2: Except for the Cowboys, you can have them.
0: You're trying to give me the Cowboys, huh?
2: Nobody want them. They ain't going to do nothing. Notice no Cowboy fans are called in. They didn't know what's happening this year.
0: They're trash. I get the 49ers, of course. I get the Rams, who, according to Vegas odd makers, have the best chance of winning it this year. And I get the defending Super Bowl champion Seattle Seahawks, who got a win last night. So, and the Cardinals. So I got the NFC West, one of those teams winning the Super Bowl. Or you can agree with Dre, and it's one of the rest of the NFL teams that may win it. So 266-9797 is the phone number for you to call in this morning. And let's try and get you hooked up by making your prediction. Let's go Corinne out of Kerman. Good morning.
3: Good morning.
0: All right. What do you want, NFC West or the rest?
3: Listen, I'm going to go with the rest. And I know you haven't had a Cowboys fan call in yet, but I'm here to be that disappointment.
2: Oh, here we go, finally. Mm. You know you guys going to kill Jerry Jones, right? You know, just to play on the field. He's going to croak in the stands. Again, I feel bad for the Cowboy fans because you guys are really, really optimistic every year.
0: That's the Raiders.
2: Right now we're talking about Cowboys.
0: What are you talking about? Every year.
2: So how do you deal with your disappointment by week 12 when you know you guys have been eliminated? Do you have a little device in the back of your drawer
3: a
2: somewhere?
3: A nice strong drink.
0: Strong drink. What's your drink of choice over there?
3: It's going to be probably vodka cran.
2: Okay. Well, go ahead and stock up on that. Okay. You're going to go ahead on and need it.
0: Cowboys.
2: I don't know.
0: Cowboys should be good.
2: What?
0: They should be good. They got Dak.
3: Keeping my fingers crossed.
0: George Pickens. I mean, they got explosive offense over there.
2: What?
0: Cowboys can do. They can make some noise.
2: They can make some noise?
0: Yeah.
2: They're going to beat the Giants this year? They're going to do something?
0: I think the Cowboys are right in there. Micah Parsons should be back, right? I mean, yeah, I see it. I see the Cowboys. Hopefully you won't be drinking too much of that vodka cran.
2: You might as well climb in the bottle right now. Go ahead and climb in the bottle.
0: It's more exciting when the Cowboys are in there. So I'm hoping they make some noise. All right, thank you, Corinne. Appreciate the call.
2: All right, Chris. Hey, thank you. She was honest. You know, she's a Cowboy fan, and she's living and dying. I think she's going to climb in a liquor bottle. And she's going to go to the back of that drawer and get that little device out. I think she's going to do all that. You keep saying that.
0: All right, Katie out of Fresno, good morning. Do you want the NFC West or do you want the rest?
4: Good morning, Dre. Why are you hating on my Cowboys?
2: Listen, there ain't no dudes calling in as Cowboy fans. It's only the ladies. That's okay, but
4: I'm sorry. My fiance is a Raiders fan, and he was real sad last year.
0: Sad.
4: And I do have to say, us Cowboys beating the Chiefs last year, we were doing something.
2: Something. Yeah, y'all always do something. Mm-hmm. You don't do enough.
0: That's what it is. I want the Cowboys to do more than the Raiders do.
2: You're going to kill Jerry Jones. Y'all keep it up. Y'all keep losing.
0: It's a low point when you got to compare your team to the Raiders. I mean, that's low.
2: Hey, man, I'm getting tired of you.
0: That's low.
4: Well, you know.
2: Katie, here's the deal.
0: Don't do that.
2: That fiance of yours.
4: Don't hit it on my team, and I won't hate on your team.
2: No, that's how it works. That didn't work like that way. Your man that you do love and who's a Raider fan, yeah, he be taking it out on you late night, don't he? Yeah, I bet he be taking it out on you.
0: How did this come?
2: He be taking it out on you, girl.
4: As I'm wiping the tears off his face, yes.
2: All right.
0: Dre continues to be the horniest man I know.
2: Hey, look, I wish you guys the best. You guys are living together like Crips and Bloods up in that house. You know, hopefully that you your union lasts a long time. Okay. You know, I'm looking forward to it. All right?
4: Bye-bye.
0: So keep Raiders do a lot of losing. Do you use your feather on you? Is that how you
2: Who are you talking to right now?
0: I ain't listening to you. You have your feather.
2: And you rub it on yourself. All I'm saying is, Cowboy fans, Jerry Jones is only staying alive to try to win one more Super Bowl.
0: He does look old. I will give you that. He's Jerry's looking old.
2: The dude started looking like the Crypt Keeper from Tales of the Crypt. He started looking like that dude.
0: Skeletor from He-Man?
2: Yeah, only thing if the Cowboys were to win, I would say do it for Jerry before he's out of here.
0: Estevan out of Fresno, good morning.
2: Esty.
0: Yeah, man.
5: Hello, how you guys doing, man?
0: Good, glad you called. NFC West or the rest?
5: Man, I don't got the NFC West or the rest. I got the best team winning, and you already know who that is, the Cowboys, baby.
2: Finally, Cowboy
0: fans, I like
2: dude.
0: This.
4: That's my song team.
2: That man Whoa. Broke out of jail to make this phone call. I ain't mad at you, Cowboy fan. You didn't escape.
5: No, man. Don't hate. Congratulate.
2: Yeah.
5: See
2: congratulate
5: all the moves that's been
2: what?
5: Done. You know, Jerry's trying to get it before he's done. You know what I'm saying? And yeah. that's how it is.
2: Yeah.
5: He's trying to at least get one before he's out of here.
2: Please hurry up.
0: I
5: don't be talking about my grandpa, right?
2: Granddaddy. This is a great, great, great granddaddy.
0: Now, Estevan, I go back to what I said earlier. I think it's more entertaining when the Cowboys are right in there competing. So I'm hoping that'll happen
4: that's
0: this year.
4: That's
0: what's up.
4: That's what's up. I'm a Cowboy.
5: Man, we going to do it. Just Dak going to do what he got to do. We got good backups. I don't know about Sam Howell, but we're going to do it this year. Just wait and see. We got to start with week one, and then the rest of it should be fun.
2: All right, Does Dak still warm up on the field when he's shaking his hips like Shakira?
5: Don't do that. He don't need to do that.
2: When he come out
5: to
2: his little hips. His hips don't lie. You know, when he come out, he do a little hip shake thing.
0: Can you demonstrate it for me, Dre?
2: Stop looking at me right now. I'm just saying,
5: don't
2: Dak,
5: do
2: come
5: it.
2: Out there, man.
5: You might pull a hip muscle.
2: He needs to put, like, some bells around his waist so he can, like, make a ding-a-ding-a-ding-ding sound.
5: Yeah. Man, don't be talking about the boy from Mississippi, man. He's going to get it for us. Yeah.
2: From the sip.
5: He's tired of losing. He's tired of the loss. He's tired of hearing everybody talking.
0: Yeah.
5: And Jerry Jones, too. Why do you think he went on all defense?
2: Okay. All right,
5: come
2: man.
5: On now.
0: Yeah, I got you. Estevan out of Fresno.
2: Nigga, another disappointing year for Estevan. Okay. He's going to be sad again.
0: We got Big Dre out of Fresno. Good morning, Big Dre.
2: Big Dre.
0: Yo.
6: What's going on, fellas? What's going on?
2: Big Dre talking to the biggest Dre. How we doing, big dog? You know,
6: I'm doing pretty good, man. Having myself a little wake and bake before work, you know.
2: Hey, I ain't mad at you. I hope
0: Keep
2: your boss
0: it real.
2: Ain't either. So what's up, man? Who you got? You got the NFC West or you got the rest?
6: Man, I'm going to have to go with the rest, man, you know. And I'm going to have to pull for the Raiders, Dre.
2: Okay.
6: So Raider Nation over here, man.
2: Raider Nation. You know, I'm going to go ahead on and say it. I hadn't said it yet. Super Bowl. I had to go ahead and get that in there real quick. You know, say it with your chest, baby.
0: But you did say you were smoking weed this morning, so I don't know if your vote even counts.
2: He didn't say smoking weed.
6: My vote always counts, man. You know.
2: He didn't say smoking weed. He said
0: wake and bake.
2: That could be muffins.
6: That could be muffins.
2: It could be muffins. You see how I got your back, player? You see how I got you? I got you, Big Dre. Don't even worry about it. You good to go, man. Go ahead on.
6: All right, man. You guys have a good day.
2: All right. Stagger your ass into work and don't do nothing for the first 2 hours. Well, you know he ain't doing no work for the first 2 hours.
0: Well, he did bring the word Super Bowl out of you.
2: Super Bowl.
0: There. Yeah. Thank you, Big Dre. You got it going on. All right. We got Cecil on the line. Good morning, Cecil.
2: Cecil.
7: That's it. What's up? It's the Eagle Nation. Eagle Nation all the way, man. Eagle Nation.
2: Hmm. That's the rest right there. So the Eagles, they're going to be able, because they got rid of some players that were disgruntled.
7: Yeah, oh, yeah. You see what happened to them last night.
2: Oh, yeah.
0: Yeah, A.J. Brown, ex-Eagle, they got rid of him. He got hurt. High ankle sprain.
2: Right away. You know why? Because he's a selfish guy. He's a complainer. He's a whiner. You know he was a whiner when he was on your team.
7: I'm
2: he didn't
7: like,
2: say nothing.
7: You just won a chip. You just won a chip, man, and got paid. Come on now. What you crying about?
0: Let's
2: right
0: go with
2: away.
0: Recent memory here. The 49ers beat the Eagles in the playoffs last year and knocked them out.
7: But you know what? We win every other year, though. This is our year now.
2: Every other year. I don't know if that's the case.
7: Yeah, look at the track record. You know, the Chiefs beat us. They won the Super Bowl. Then we came back, beat the Chiefs. So every other year. So it's our year this year.
0: Do you think the Eagles will be playing the Raiders in the Super Bowl?
7: No.
0: Okay. Now we're all laughing.
7: Maybe on Madden or something. We could do that.
2: All right, let's go back a couple years. The Raiders did beat the Eagles in the Super Bowl. Huh?
0: When was that?
2: That was a couple years
7: ago.
2: Yeah,
7: that was way back. Yeah, they did.
0: Cecil, thank you for calling in.
7: Yes, sir. We get those tickets, man.
0: Yeah, and you can win the tickets. We're giving away Party in the Park tickets to one of you that calls in this morning. So jump on the phone lines, 266-9797 is the number, and you get the NFC West or the rest. Who's going to win the Super Bowl this year? We've got Mason out of Fresno. Good morning, Mason. What's up, Mason?
2: What's up, Mace?
0: We got you.
8: What's up, man? How's it going?
0: Good, man.
2: It's going good.
0: Well, who you got?
8: I got the rest, man. I got the Miami Dolphins, baby. Let's go.
2: Miami
0: and
2: Dolphins.
0: The crowd goes silent. Okay.
2: Man, you sure you ain't waking and baking too?
0: A lot of people are predicting them to be like the worst team in the NFL.
8: Yeah, you know what? But I got to go with my team, you know. I got to ride with them, and that's just what I'm going to do this year. And we're going to start strong week one, beating the Raiders. You know, I'll be there, so it's going to be fun.
2: That reminds me of when you was in high school and you was dating that ugly girl and your friends were like, man, she sure was lucky. You know what? I got to go to the prom with her because, you know, I am dating her. So I got to take her anyway. Because that's the kind of dude you are. You a stand-up guy, man. You roll no matter what the odds, no matter what people say. You held that ugly girl's hand and you guys walked up in there and you did your damn thing, man. I'm proud of you at the end of the day. I'm proud of you.
0: Okay, week one, Raiders, Dolphins. That's not the Super Bowl. That's the toilet bowl.
2: Wait a minute.
8: Wait
2: a minute.
0: It's like, come on.
2: That's the battle right there. That's a, we'll be 1-0.
0: Okay. Thank you, Mason.
2: We'll definitely be 1-0. Thanks for the phone call.
0: Dolphins. Okay.
2: Well, Greg, listen, there is a rhyme to the reason what I'm saying
0: Okay.
2: Now, you remember the New England Patriots last year. Super Bowl.
0: Yeah, they did.
2: 14-3?
0: Something like that.
2: The year before that, they were one of the worst teams in the NFL, right?
0: Yeah.
2: They went from worst to best in 1 year.
0: Okay.
2: Now, let's look about who are the teams who were worst last year.
0: Yeah.
2: Unfortunately, my Raiders at 3-14. You had the Jets, 3-14.
0: Okay.
2: You had the Cardinals, 3-14. You had the Tennessee Titans, 3-14. Now, one of these teams is going to the Super Bowl.
0: Wow.
2: Based on the fact that New England just did it. So if you look at those teams, who's the best team out of those? My Raiders. We're the best of the Jets, the Titans, and the Cardinals. The Cardinals ain't doing anything in that division that they're in. Forget about it. Tennessee Titans, their quarterback is trash, but they're stuck. So they got to just do what they got to do. And then the Jets, come on, they're the Jets. So who's left? Raiders. And what do we say when we say Raiders? Super Bowl.
0: Oh, man.
2: It's a rhyme to my reason, bro.
0: Sergio in Porterville, you want the NFC West or the rest?
9: You can go for the Eagles and the rest.
0: Eagles fan, Colin.
2: Man, you said it all sad. Like, you know, I'm going with the Eagles.
0: Do the Eagles go, they make a sound?
2: No,
0: like
2: they
0: that?
2: Go,
0: Oh, no. Okay.
9: Eagles going to take it all.
0: Okay, second Eagles fan calling in today.
2: That's what he said.
0: I mean, 49ers beat the Eagles in the playoffs last year.
2: Yeah, well, I mean, hey.
9: It's our year. Just like the other guy said, it's our year. Watch.
2: Come on, man.
0: Thank you, Sergio.
2: I like the fact that Sergio is fired up like that. You can't tell by the way he talks.
0: That's all right.
2: But that man's excited.
0: Repping his team.
2: That's the excitement from Sergio.
0: Another Cowboy fan, JC out of Fresno.
2: Another Cowboy fan? All of them are called in. All five of them from the Central Valley.
0: There's a lot of Cowboy fans out there.
2: Yeah, a lot of heartache and pain.
0: So are you predicting NFC West or the rest, JC?
2: Oh, look at him, missing in action. Just like, doing, this, just like come the quarterback.
10: Hey, what's going on? What's going on, Dre? Yeah, I'm rocking with the Cowboys, man. I'm taking the Cowboys all the way this year. Let's do it, baby.
2: All the way to where? To the store?
10: Where? I'm sorry, I could barely hear you. What happened?
0: Super Bowl is where he says the Cowboys are going,
2: Okay,
0: Dre.
2: Yeah. I don't know.
0: Super Bowl.
2: I don't know where you think you guys are going, but good luck with that.
10: Hey, if it ain't the Super Bowl, it's the playoffs, baby.
0: Yeah.
2: And if it ain't the playoffs.
0: I
2: want
0: to see the Cowboys in the playoffs. It's more exciting when the Cowboys are in the playoffs, so I do want to see that. Yeah. I would love a 49er-Cowboy matchup in the Super Bowl. I mean, in the playoffs.
10: Yeah, no, definitely, man. But I appreciate y'all having me and answering my call. Y'all have a wonderful day.
2: You too, man.
0: JC. Finish strong.
2: JC, man.
0: Right there.
2: JC's got to get back to dreaming.
0: What we're going to do is we're going to send you over to Insta. That's going to be Q971 Radio, where you're going to cast your vote. Who is going to win the Super Bowl? Will it be the NFC West, as I said, with the 49ers, Rams, Seahawks, and Cardinals? Or will it just be the rest? And I mean the rest of the NFL. Who will win? We'll come back with those Insta.
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0: Greg and Dre, Morning Show Q97, one time for your 9 o'clock laugh. Comedian Chris Rich coming to stage. Got some TV creds, but really, Chris Rich, to this day, touring comedian.
1: Yeah.
0: Traveling the country, touring comedian. So, yeah, keynote speaking, hosting events, and doing stand-up all across the country.
1: It is a business, and it's a lot of work out there to be had. You know, everyone loves having a comedian coming into their venue doing some things. I have a couple things on the book right here locally coming up. So, yeah, this is a fun time, man. You bring a little levity to the serious sometimes situations, and it's always good.
0: Yeah, one of those things she brings levity to is her husband. Oh. I don't know why you need to bring levity to your husband. I don't know. Is there something wrong with him?
1: Let's
0: find out.
2: Yeah, you know, my husband's got a hair problem, too. No, he's not going bald. I'm praying for that, okay? Yeah. No, he's evolving into another species. Yeah, no, he's one of the terminally hairy. Oh. No, it is. It's terminal because someday it'll all just grow over and he'll suffocate. And in the meantime, I must go to the beach with this creature. He looks like a tumbleweed with eyes laying there. Kids are frightened, you know? Really, and people talk like, oh, look, she put her dog in a bathing suit. We're trying so hard to have kids, too, right? So, yeah, I was thrilled. I thought I was finally pregnant. No, it was a hairball. Yeah, it hurt. It's all right, we kept it. It looks just like him. What the hell?
0: Well, some guys, as they grow older, you know, they grow a lot of hair, not on their head.
1: Man, she did. I'm her husband. I'm a little taken aback.
0: Yeah,
1: I look like a dog in a bikini. I'm gonna eventually die because of I'm gonna suffocate for the hair. And I had a question for her. How did you get the hairball?
0: Oh,
1: we know how cats get hairballs.
0: Well, they
1: from licking themselves.
0: Yeah,
1: right?
0: That's true. That's
1: okay.
0: True. Yeah.
1: So if she's not hairy, what was she licking to get her hair wet?
0: I don't know.
1: I don't know either. She needs to confirm that.
0: Her husband's hairy. I don't know about that. Anyway, I still feel bad about this, Dre. We were playing in a charity game versus a high school basketball team and the staff. And, you know, we announced it and stuff. And you kept calling one teacher's on the other team hairy. And you called him sweater.
1: You can see this back. You can see the hair. Through his tank top.
0: Sweater.
1: It was like, I said, bro, you need me to braid that before you start the game? Come on, Harry.
0: No, it was sweater.
1: Yeah, sweater, man. He was,
0: You stay warm in the wintertime.
1: Okay.
0: It's all good.
1: It was not cold at that moment.
0: Yeah, all right. So now I guess more on her relationship with her husband.
2: But listen, by far the most frightening thing I do with my husband is wearing lingerie that he has picked out. Yeah. Try to avoid this adventure, right? Because first of all, let me explain. I hate lingerie to begin with, right, girls?
3: Yeah.
2: They think we love this stuff. Now I got one word for Valentine's Day, guys. Jewelry. You got that?
3: Yeah.
2: write it down. But look, he's not happy, right? It's a marriage. So I say, look, you pick out the outfit, I'll wear it. Right? Never thinking. Did he come home with this outfit, my friends, all right? With the blinking cups. Oh, I was never more proud. Yeah. Electric blinking cups. Now, how is that exciting, sir? Electric. I was afraid to sweat. He says, honey, you seem tense. I said, well, unplug me. Big hairy pervert. Listen, guys, we would not mind ever doing this stuff for you. If you know what, just once you'd return the favor. Yeah, right, women? Wouldn't that be great? We would love it if you would dress up for us. But you never do. Why? We buy you little outfits, you put them on the dog. Why? Yeah, wouldn't that be great? You're with him, right? Yeah. Couldn't you see him? Little cowboy chaps with no back. Oh. Little lasso. Chase me. I'm your horse whisperer. Oh, I'm all ears.
0: Now, Dre, do you have, like, cowboy chaps with nothing in the back?
1: Only cowboy fans wear those, the dudes.
0: Oh, is that it?
1: The chaps, the back out. Yeah, they love wearing them around the house.
0: What do chaps do? I need a cowboy to call in. Like, they keep the dust off the front of your legs? I don't even know what.
1: No, I think it's for like when you're swinging the rope to like hit the horse side to side. Yeah. And it hits your leg.
0: So it rubs, it's to protect your leg against the side of the horse.
1: That, I think. I'm not 100% sure. Okay. It kind of makes sense if you go side to side with the rope. Yeah, I go there. You would hit your leg, obviously.
0: So why do you have nothing in the back then? What?
1: Well, you're not going to swing back there and, hit your butt. Come on.
0: But you made a great point. Lingerie sucks. No man should get lingerie for
1: you. Are you out of your mind?
0: It's uncomfortable.
1: Don't agree with women.
0: It's uncomfortable. Why are you going to buy something uncomfortable to give your lady? I wouldn't
1: do it. It's not uncomfortable for us.
0: No, if a lady...
1: Who gives a damn what they feel?
0: I mean, that lacy stuff isn't even... Don't feel good.
1: It does feel good.
0: If a lady wants to pick out something she deems as sexy, that's on her, because it's probably soft material, and it would feel good. Now, what's the thing she said about the lights?
1: The cups. Yeah, I like the bra.
0: What's that?
1: The bra cups have lights on them.
0: Who? What? Where do they do that at?
1: In the dark. Put them on, I can find you. You can't hide from me.
0: I never heard of women's clothes with lights on them.
1: I like things that are stringy and patched. String and patches.
0: String and
1: patches? Yeah, like, you know, little eye patches. Like, you go, you get a lingerie that's got three patches in the box, you know you winning right there. Bunch of strings and three little patches to cover up, barely.
0: I don't really want
1: to
0: know.
1: What needs to be
0: anymore.
1: Covered up.
0: I don't want to know anymore. All right, but how about her financial situation?
2: I'm broke. Anybody else? I know the women are always so proud, aren't we? Spend every dime. Good for you. That's our job. Good, yeah. You can't beat me, though. I'm really bad. Oh, God, yeah. I have stuff on layaway at the dollar store. That's like, don't you hate that? Yeah. I'm used to it, though, see? I'm from a big family. Yeah, well, not by Irish standards. Only six kids. Yeah, that's like frigid for Irish, isn't it? Oh, yeah. But we made up for it, though, okay? Because all six kids and my mom and dad, get this, flaming red hair. No, it sounds cute? No. It was like being in a freak show. Like, if we were so ridiculous, we even had an Irish setter, too. Yeah, you getting the picture? Yeah. Halloween was a waste of time. Well, who the hell didn't know it was us? Hey, six little Chuckies coming up to your front door.
0: Yeah, I did a whole thing about this on Instagram, and that is redheads are not redheads. They're orange heads. And it drives me crazy. Quit disrespecting orange heads and calling them redheads.
1: Stop worrying about things you can't control.
0: Well, I'm just trying to correct the world on this. It's disrespectful the color orange. If you look at it, they actually have orange hair. I don't know where this
1: redhead
0: came
1: from. You let things bother you that shouldn't bother you at all.
0: It's disrespectful. Just start calling every, quote, redhead the truth. They are an orange head. Gosh, they look more like an orange than a tomato. Anyway, I broke this whole thing down. You can check it out on my Instagram page, Book of Greg. If you need more proof, I prove it to you. Prove it to you. So, yeah, these things matter to me, Dre. And I got to take to Instagram
1: You've
0: now.
1: Got
0: to
1: make
0: show
1: it
0: the
1: happen.
0: Evidence. Yeah, Book of Greg, check that out. But let's... ring the love bell. Chris Rich.
1: Chris Rich.
0: Yeah,
1: she
0: Thank
1: did
0: you,
1: good.
0: Chris.
1: I love the fact
0: Thank
1: that
0: you.
1: When she said, I'm broke, and who's out there with me? And all the crowd started clapping and laughing. That's America for you.
0: America.
1: A lot of brokenness.
0: No.
1: A lot of brokenness.
0: Well, at least you can laugh about it.
1: Yeah, that's a good thing.
0: At least you can laugh about it. All right, coming up. Celebrate life.

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0: Greg and Dre, Morning Show Q97.1. Oh, no, they didn't. Time on the program. Let's start with this. Police on the lookout for a suspect seen on video using a homeowner's pool hot tub and, quote, intensely interacting with a rubber duck.
1: Okay.
0: How do you like that?
1: Come here, rubber ducky.
0: Now, I have done this before. You go to, like, a cold pool and then jump in, like, the hot tub, and you kind of go back and forth. It's kind of like weird sensation. But, yeah, they say that he spent 10 minutes intensely interacting with the rubber duck. Intense.
1: When you say intensely interacting, are you talking about in some sexual manner?
0: Well, I see him making out, like, kissing the duck.
1: Okay.
0: As far as where it went from there.
1: All right.
0: I don't know how far it went after that. So at least first base right there.
1: Wow. Now, whose people is this?
0: Mine.
1: This is white people problems right here. Come here, you sexy little rubber ducky, you.
0: Man.
1: And it's someone else's rubber ducky. They got to throw that away.
0: You wouldn't keep the rubber
1: ducky? I'm not keeping that.
0: I mean, there's like chlorine in the pool.
1: I'm not keeping that, man. This is the imagery of it.
0: Okay. Can't do it.
1: No,
0: I'm sure you could pick up another rubber duck very cheap.
1: Sure.
0: Like the dollar store.
1: Man, I've been over here making out with my rubber duck.
0: Man.
1: My rubber duck.
0: Damn. Of all things to make out with, couldn't it have been a large inflatable? Why's it got to be a small rubber duck? I mean, if you're looking for companionship.
1: And for 10 minutes.
0: 10 minutes. Intense.
1: I mean, that's wow.
0: Hey, man, to each his own,
1: bro. Say no to drugs, people. Let's say no.
0: Wow. Yeah, then apparently he rode off on his bicycle.
1: Got him out of there, huh?
0: Yeah, after stealing their towels, too. They were around the pool.
1: I don't know what I would do if I just saw somebody in my pool swimming.
0: Odd.
1: It's really odd because I got the cameras and everything. I could see my pool. I could see my phone right now on my phone if I wanted to. But I just that someone would be in that the nerve of people to come into your domain, your backyard, and get in your pool and make out with your rubber duck.
0: Wow.
1: The nerve.
0: Unbelievable. And now the one that gets me. So mad this morning. So mad. Woman accused of threatening man with a knife and stealing his cat.
1: Oh.
0: Oh, heck no.
1: Oh.
0: Oh, no.
1: Stole it at knife point?
0: Yeah. Are you kidding me? You're going to try and steal my... I got four cats. Man. Don't even try. I'm not handing you the cat. I'm not giving you the hat. Whatever.
1: What if they just cut your arm? You're holding the cat. You can't really defend yourself.
0: Cat, run for it. And now I got two arms. Cat, run for it. I'm not handing you over my cat.
1: You're going to set the cat down.
0: Cat, run.
1: Cats don't understand commands like that. The cat's going to stand by you and like watch you get stabbed.
0: At least I got two arms to fight back. So now you're stealing my cat.
1: Why don't you just take off running with the cat?
0: Maybe. Yeah, maybe I put the cat down. All right, both of us flee.
1: Yeah.
0: Both of us go.
1: You're a runner. You can run.
0: Yeah.
1: That's one thing you can do.
0: That's it. All right. Cats are fast.
1: Yeah.
0: So, and get this. This is true justice right here. In order to track the woman down, police came out and sent the canine unit loose in the area, and the canine got her.
1: Got her.
0: The dog came to the rescue. Oh. She's got to be around here somewhere. Yeah, there you go.
1: And gnawed on her? They gnawed on her?
0: Drop that cat.
1: Oh, man.
0: Yeah. So there you go. The cat was fine, by the way. Cat unharmed. The canine unit had no issue with the cat.
1: So the dog was like, let me get this straight. You want me to go chase her down and bite her because she stole a cat? You know, I don't like cats. I really want to chase the cat. But you guys don't let me because you say I'm now a police officer. So I get it. I obey the rules. But all right, this goes against everything I believe in.
0: Well,
1: but I'm going to go head on because I've been wanting to bite somebody all day. I can tell you that much for sure.
0: Ring the love bell for that canine.
1: Yeah, that canine,
0: that lady,
1: man.
0: Freeing the cat.
1: Nothing like them.
0: There's plenty of cats for adoption. I'm dumbfounded by this story. Why you got to steal my cat?
1: Well, I mean,
0: at
1: kind
0: night
1: of cat was it?
0: I don't know. All my cats, they're precious to me.
1: Whose people was this, Greg?
0: I don't see a picture.
1: You don't have a picture?
0: Okay. I don't see a picture.
1: How
0: dare
1: you?
0: It
1: could be anybody's people right there. Just stealing
0: How
1: the cat.
0: Dare
1: that
0: you?
1: Sounds like drugs to me.
0: Yeah, it makes no sense.
1: It makes no sense.
0: I'm not handing over my cat. Let me just say that.
1: I mean, you're right.
0: Take my fate.
1: There's plenty of people, plenty of cats for homes.
0: Plenty. All right, anyway. A Catholic priest stole more than $740,000.
1: Heard about this one.
0: From churches, donors, and his own mother. they say, to pay for drugs, sex, and more. They say he was even stealing money from the church collection envelopes so he could buy heroin and pay for sex acts from another man.
1: He
0: was meeting at hotels. Oh, geez. What are we doing?
1: How many commandments did this man break? This priest.
0: Yeah.
1: Man of the cloth.
0: Yeah.
1: You're doing heroin, sleeping with men.
0: You're not even supposed to have sex.
1: Come on, man.
0: Not supposed to do that.
1: You stole from your mama. Do you know how proud a Catholic mother is when their son becomes a priest?
0: No, 100%.
1: That's like the proudest she is, like, brought to tears. I've seen it. But for this mom, she's got to go, what did I raise?
0: Yeah, he also used the money to go overseas on vacations, cruises, bought a Mustang. Driving around. Yeah.
1: Wow.
0: Yeah, how'd they catch him? They found collection envelopes in the trash.
1: You couldn't even burn them.
0: Empty collection envelopes.
1: With his fingerprints all over it.
0: Yeah. Crazy. Oh, also, they tracked down, I guess he even deposited and used it on a debit card.
1: Mm.
0: Wow. Wow.
1: Paper trail. He was like, it's almost like he was wanting to get caught.

0: That's my home state, baby. There Come on.
1: Exactly 8,200 people recently applied for a driver's license and driver's license renewal were all sent the exact same ID.
0: Oh, yeah.
1: Yeah, the misprinted ID, the same stock photo, same date and birth, and the same name, and car driver.
0: Here you go. Here you go, and car driver.
1: And car driver. Yeah, the Michigan Secretary of State says a third-party vendor was responsible for the error, not them. Mm. Yeah, they say the information on the IDs is all generic. Yeah, I would think so. And car driver. I don't believe exists. She took a nice photo, though.
0: Well, the sad part about it is, like, a lot of people are waiting on those IDs for particular reasons.
1: Yeah. I know. I might need to cash a check. Who
0: yeah.
1: knows?
0: Real ID to fly, you know, to get on the plane. All those things are needed. And you don't have it now because you were given a due date. You're thinking around this time, maybe 3 to 4 weeks. Mm-hmm. Now you got to wait another 3 to 4 weeks possibly to get what you need for to handle your business. That's the part that sucks.
1: 8,200 people identified as and car driver.
0: Let's track this all the way back to the third party, the individual responsible at the third party, whose job that was.
1: Oh.
0: Who hit send on and driver? Somebody. Who looked at all of that
1: Somebody
0: information?
1: Somebody that shouldn't have that job.
0: Yeah, you got to let that you got to let that third party go, first of all, state of Michigan.
1: Right.
0: You got to get rid of them.
1: This is not good.
0: Nah, that whole company might be done now.
1: That'll wrap it up for Oh No They Didn't. Coming up, we'll go to social media, lean on the listeners. Who got the most likes on their piece of advice on Facebook, Q971 Radio? You'll find out next. 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

0: 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All right, we're going to get to social media right now. 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
1: Mm.
0: What a mess. What a mess.
1: It's a family affair.
0: Yeah, it was just a mess. So we had a guy writing in. He's friends with two brothers. And he knows that one of the brothers has a girlfriend. They've been dating like a year. And then he's out and about, and he sees the other brother with this young lady that the other brother's with. But this particular brother is like hanging out behind her, kissing on her neck, arms around her.
1: Mm.
0: And he's like, oh, what? How are you going to betray your brother like that? So he doesn't know what to do. He's like, man, do I go to the one brother who apparently is getting cheated on by his other brother? Because I feel some kind of way about it. Do I not say anything? But it's a friend of mine. So he was just looking for some insight on this situation. Let's go to producer Karina. You've been monitoring advice on Facebook, Q97.1 Radio. So who got the most likes on their advice they left today?
2: Yeah, we had Thomas Ronald. Okay. Says, this is one of them situations where you mind your business.
1: Mind your business, that's all.
0: You always say, mind your business.
1: Yeah.
0: That's
1: yeah.
0: What Dre usually says. Yeah, I don't know. I don't like that. I don't know. I think these are friends. You got to inject yourself into the situation.
1: Inject yourself.
2: Get up in there.
0: No, exactly. Mm. Yeah, that's what I do all the time. I get up in there. When a man's acting a fool, that's what I'm going to do. I'm going to grab him, pin him down, inject myself inside of him.
2: Hey, wait, get on top, Greg.
1: You're garbage,
0: well,
1: man.
0: Whatever position I need to get
1: in. I don't know. I don't like the way that sounds.
0: No, I need to inject myself into your brain to get you thinking
2: that's
0: like
2: right.
0: That.
1: Well, I mean, again, you put yourself in a situation where now you got brothers pitting against each other, and it's like, okay, who's your source? And it's like, you now,
0: you
1: are part,
0: your own eyes. All right, anyway.
1: You're part of the problem.
0: Let's get another piece of advice.
2: Yeah, Tiffany Pelayo says, you should have taken a picture.
0: Mm.
2: Otherwise, it's he said, she said, and they will end up turning on you, even though you're in the right.
0: I mean, I don't care if people turn on me when I'm right. Like, if I'm right and you turn on me, good riddance. That's the way I look at it.
2: Yeah.
0: But you know what? That picture might not have been a bad idea.
2: Exactly.
0: That I mean,
2: wish you would have done that.
0: Maybe that picture says it's worth a thousand words, as they say. So that might have been the way to go.
1: It used to say that. Now with AI, it's not worth a thousand words anymore.
0: They could be creating this stuff. Yeah, I get it.
1: It's worth five words now. Because
0: five
1: people
0: words.
1: Go, that's not me. That must be AI. And now you got to go prove the authenticity of the... It really gets complicated and it turns into a situation.
0: Okay.
1: And it's also now you got to prove... The photo was real. I ain't got time for all
0: that. I get it. But again, you still saw it with your own eyes. You can still report the situation. And I stand by what I said. If I'm right and you say, you know, you cutting me off, then I'm fine with that. All right, let's get one more.
2: All right, lastly, Fatima Martinez says, OMG, I would ask the friend how the relationship is going and then just tell him, like, hey, I don't have any proof, but I was at said place and I saw X, Y, and Z. How scary and how sad. Use your words wisely.
0: Okay, so there you go. First of all, how's your relationship going? If he's
2: exactly.
0: like, great, then boom. Now you got to continue on that journey. If he says, now we broke up, okay. You don't need to say any more. But I think you could research a little bit. Hey, yeah, what'd your girlfriend say she was doing last Saturday?
2: Mm-hmm.
0: What did she say?
1: Why? Why are you asking?
2: Get the details.
0: Where was your brother at? Yeah, you could ask a couple questions that would tell you
1: why.
2: Nothing wrong with
1: why
2: that.
1: Why are you asking?
0: Because I'm your friend. That's why.
2: Right.
1: Okay, are you trying
0: I'm your friend.
1: Are you alluding to something? What do you want to say it? Just say
0: okay,
1: what you
0: and I
1: say.
0: Will. I'll say it.
1: And then you say it. And I go to my brother, and my brother goes, hey, man, he's tripping. And you go to your girl. She goes, I wasn't. He's tripping. Like, no, I saw your brother, but I was there with my friend.
0: I don't know
1: and so
0: that.
1: Now they all lying. In, so you, now you... look like the guy who starred in stuff.
0: No, I'm not. And by the way, Karina, what if your fiance was wrapping his arms around a young lady, kissing her neck?
1: Again.
2: You think that was, I'm going to let that slide?
0: No way.
2: Get out of here.
0: No way.
2: No.
1: Now, who would you believe?
0: Nah.
1: The person telling you, who's really not your friend, they know you, or would you believe your man? Who would you believe?
2: I would have to get down to the evidence.
1: Okay, the evidence is the girl, right? And she says, no, that's not what happened.
2: I got to dig deep.
1: Okay, you're digging
2: deep. I got to investigate.
0: Why wasn't he hanging out with you that night anyway? That's number one. Why? Where would she
2: questions,
0: say she was?
2: Questions.
0: If she's going to a party, why didn't you know? Why wasn't I invited?
1: Look, this is why I'm telling you. This is why it's backfired. Okay. So the girlfriend says, "Look, I saw him. He saw me. Girl, we saw each other. We hugged, and that was it.
0: And he kissed my neck.
1: I don't know where
0: from
1: he got
0: behind.
1: I don't know where he got that kiss my neck stuff. So now it's
0: next
1: now
0: to
1: it's
0: sensitive
1: all
0: area.
1: Plausible." Wow. That she saw something that didn't happen. And your man is saying it, your girlfriend is saying it, and now what do you do?
0: Why don't I kiss your neck, Dre? I'll kiss your neck. Let's see how what you think
1: I
0: of
1: will
0: that.
1: Punch get a beat behind him. With all my knuckles.
0: Continue the advice for this guy. He's caught between these brothers and this scandalous young lady, which it looks scandalous to me. Anyway, wish you the best. I would say something.
1: I do wish you the best, but I mean, yeah, you say something, you just put yourself in an awkward position. I just say, look, it'll come out eventually.
0: Even if they just broke up, she's scandalous for running right over to the brother. Yeah. And this is scandalous either way.
2: What?
1: I don't know why you guys put like so much confidence that a scandalous person is going to tell you the truth. She's not going to tell you the
0: I'm
1: truth.
0: I'm telling the truth. I'm telling the truth to my friend. Whatever he does with is what he does with.
1: Okay, then he will. That's it. And don't have no more friends.
0: That's fine. If I did the right thing, you don't like me, I'll go find new friends.
2: It is what it is.
0: I'll get a new hobby. All right, anyway, let's move on here. Greg versus Dre, Thursday as the NFL is kicking off. Who's going to win the Super Bowl? I had the NFC West. That's all I needed. Dre got the rest of the NFL. West versus the rest. So, but right there, I've got the Seahawks, defending Super Bowl champs.
1: Good team.
0: I've got the Rams, who Vegas oddsmakers say have the best odds winning the Super Bowl this year.
1: That's a good team.
0: And I got the 49ers.
1: The worst of the three.
2: Hey, come on,
0: right
2: man.
0: There. We were number three team in the NFC, and the AFC was garbage. And I got the Cardinals, too, for what that's worth.
1: Oh, they're trash.
0: Anyway, you got the rest of the NFL. Let's go to exactly the wording on our Instagram poll question of the day, Karina.
2: Yes, it said, who is going to win this year's Super Bowl? Yep. NFC West or the rest?
0: That's right.
2: And, 57% Raiders?
1: Raiders.
2: LOL.
1: Why is that LOL there? Why is that?
0: Because that's hilarious.
1: Every time I said Raiders, you were giggling like a little schoolgirl in here.
0: Well, when we started this, I broke it down like I did. Niners, Rams, Seahawks, and then the rest of the NFL. And Dre started with Raiders.
1: Look, there you go again. Whatever.
2: That's hilarious.
0: Josh Allen from Fireball and the Bills.
2: Like, right.
0: You could have said that.
1: They're in a conversation. But here's the deal. The Patriots, who went to Super Bowl last year, were one of the worst teams of the year prior.
0: Okay.
1: The Raiders, unfortunately, due to injuries and other things beyond my control, were one of the worst teams last year. So out of the worst teams, you had the Jets, the Cardinals, and the Tennessee Titans. We're the best of those teams. So if we're going to have another worst to best,
0: okay,
1: the Raiders fit the description, baby. Super Bowl. I had to say
2: there
1: it.
2: There it is.
1: I had to go ahead and put it out there.
2: He got to say it.
1: Super Bowl.
0: Yeah, we had fans of all kinds of different teams calling in. Of course, we had 49er fans. We had a Ram fan and then a bunch of others from the other teams. But we said one of these individuals that called would win the Party in the Park tickets. Wiz Khalifa, Soulja Boy, Fetty Wap, Bow Wow, and the list goes on and on. Week from Sunday. So who was that winner today?
2: And that was Karina from Kerman.
1: I remember her. She was a Cowboys fan.
0: Yeah, she
1: right?
0: was.
2: Yeah, she
0: yeah.
2: was.
1: Yeah, she called in. And she said she's going to probably end up getting drunk by week 10.
0: I do remember she drank that vodka.
2: That strong vodka.
0: Cranberry.
2: She needs
0: vodka
2: it.
0: And cranberries.
1: Vodka and cranberries. Yeah. She's going to have to end the Kerman in the bottle because it's going to be sad. And you know what? I threw the Cowboys into your little... West
0: you
1: anyway.
0: Were trying to give me the Cowboys.
1: I don't need them.
2: We want them either.
1: They're not going to do anything.
0: No, I'm with the Cowboys because I think it's more exciting when the Cowboys are in the playoffs. I think they bring a spark. So I'm hoping the Cowboys are pretty good this year. I'm not saying Super Bowl, but you know, I'd like to see a good Cowboys team. So we'll see if that's the way.
2: We'll see about that.
1: I'm going to see if Dak can come out shaking his hips like Shakira like he did other years. He's just come out snapping his hips. I'm like, go ahead on, Dak. Put some bells around your waist. Go ahead and make some noise out there on the field.
0: I will see. Of course, Sizzle the big hips. Game is tonight, 49ers-Rams, and the big news we talked about earlier is Christian McCaffrey, George Kittle, and Nick Bosa all cleared. Will be playing tonight. The game is on Netflix.
2: I'm excited for that game.
0: Yeah,
2: let's go.
1: Let's get through a game without any injuries, 49ers fans.
2: Please.
1: Can you do that?
0: I'm knocking on wood.
1: Can you do that?
2: That's all I ask.
0: Yeah. All right. Well, let's celebrate the day today. What do we got? It is September the 10th.
2: Yeah. It's National School Picture Day.
0: Hey.
1: Okay.
2: Remember those?
0: Oh, yeah.
2: Get dressed up all nice. Get your hair done.
0: Yeah.
2: Cute little dress and shoes. Oh, I love School Picture Day.
0: I got to try and track a couple of those down from when I was a kid. Yeah, you always, you know, yeah, you got a little light shirt, whatever was in the closet that was like the newest thing, you put that on.
1: I remember my mother said, how much is they going to cost?
0: How much?
2: They were a little pricey.
1: We get the one picture, the one.
2: That's
1: the,
2: it.
1: The, like the cheapest
0: kit. They give you a free one.
1: Yeah, that's the one we would get.
0: They give you the free one.
1: The free one, we get that one.
0: Yeah.
1: Or she get the one with like your whole class, like
0: oh,
1: they have everybody.
0: Yeah,
1: and
0: then
1: she cut that one out and be like, there you go.
2: Tiny.
1: Now you got
0: I forgot
1: two.
0: About the whole class photo in elementary school. That
1: cut
0: was
1: that
0: cool.
1: one in and get that blown up, and then there you go.
0: Yeah,
1: there's
0: it
1: your
0: is.
1: Photo. Cost me
0: $10. I think I got some of the wallet size ones somewhere. I got to try
2: They're
0: to find
2: They're in
0: it.
2: Their house somewhere,
0: photo
2: huh?
0: Album or something. I don't know. Mom kept a lot of stuff, so who knows?
1: Now, we're the generation that. We buy the whole biggest packet for our
2: Do
1: kids.
2: It all.
1: And then we have all these leftovers laying around. It's like, what
2: just
1: are we
2: extras.
1: Doing?
0: I have those.
1: Yeah.
0: I was finding those.
1: I have packets of those. Like my son, my daughter.
0: Still
1: like,
0: want one? Yeah. I had that for like graduation photos. My daughter Farrah just graduated. Yeah, I still got a bunch.
1: See, a bunch of
0: Why did I buy so many?
1: We buy the biggest package.
2: We
1: We're that
2: go
1: generation.
2: Big.
0: Yeah. All right, so National School Picture Day. Hang on to those photos. You can go back and look at your kids as they grow. Those are good memories to have for sure. All right, well, we're going to say our goodbyes right now. Thank you over there, producer Karina.
2: Thank you, guys.
0: Working it out. We appreciate you greatly. And, the smooth, sensual sounds of Kimmy.
1: Kimmy.
0: On your radio next. Yes. The positive vibes to get you through your workday. She's got you. She's going to take care of you.
1: She's been running now. She's a long
2: time
1: runner.
0: Running club.
2: She a runner.
1: Yeah,
2: she a track star. A
0: lot of rumors coming out
1: she's
0: of that.
1: She's
0: got to
1: run from these guys. Run from these guys, Kimmy.
2: Run, Kimmy.
0: I think she's running towards them.
1: Oh, right?
2: Hey.
1: Do
0: I don't know.
3: 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Go Dogs!
0: Yeah. She's running right at him. All right, well, we're back tomorrow. Greg and Dre, morning show.
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1: Who you with?
0: On the couch with my favorite Santa. 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Even

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97.1. So it's officially official. 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Mañana, we're going to be announcing a winner.

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3: 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We didn't join the game, we started it.
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0: Kimmy. Shout out to my girl Jayla, Jay Lawrence, Jennifer Lawrence. She is officially on Instagram, y'all. And literally, today was her first day. She just put up a post 5 hours ago, has about close to 1 million likes, a lot of reshares, a lot of reposts, a lot of comments, and she already gained 1.5 million followers in just a couple hours. My girl Jennifer Lawrence has officially inducted herself into the Instagram Wall of Fame, and I'm so here for it. Honestly, I've always wondered, is this girl ever going to get on social media? And she's officially here, but she's only here under these terms. To please be mindful that any mean or aggressive comments can negatively affect the baby. And the baby is her, apparently. So she's like, if I read any negative comments, any mean comments, I'm officially gone. But like, for real this time. So yeah, I don't know what world she's living in. But girl, Instagram is going to be Instagram. You're going to read a whole bunch of everything. So I think it's best off to just like stay off social media. You can post, but just log off right away and let the comments do the work. At the end of the day, she has so many fans that they're going to back her up no matter what. I'm here for it, though. I'm excited to see what Jay Lawrence is going to be bringing to Instagram. She's a very funny girl, aside from how talented she is of an actress. So I'm here for it. What about you? Are you a Jay Lawrence fan? Let me know on Instagram at Kim.
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0: I'm really KJM. 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We got a date. Don't be late.
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0: It's Q97.1 Bestie. We are just getting this party started. I'm your homegirl Lexi, holding things down for y'all on the mic. Today we are celebrating National TV Dinner Day, okay? Hey yo, as I mentioned, we are just
1: celebrate.

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4: 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Harris Dickinson and Marissa Abella are reading it to you on Audible. Her barbs sting you. His coldness sends a shiver up your spine. Your heart aches. Your ears burn. You yearn for Elizabeth and Mr. Darcy to profess their undying love for one another. You can't bear it any longer. Well, maybe a chapter longer. Performance is so good, you'll give love a second chance. Audible. Stories that speak to you.

0: B971 is looking for the cutest couple in Central Cali. 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

the party in the park. Instead of Quavo coming, Da Baby is taking his place. Wiz Khalifa gonna be in town. Fetty Wap, Soulja Boy, Bow Wow, just to name a few. And we got you covered with tickets right here at Q97.1 in just a few minutes, baby. I'ma tell you when you, my friend, need to tune in to win them. All right, don't go anywhere.

It's Q97.1, your homegirl Lexi holding things down for you on the mic. Okay, baby, as I mentioned earlier, there are some changes to Party in the Park. Instead of Quavo coming, DaBaby will be taking his place. Fetty Wap is going to be in town with Khalifa, Soulja Boy.

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Lotto, Green Doja.

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18: In Fresno, we're seeing your normal slowdowns on the 180 connecting to the 99 and the 41. And nothing to report from the South Valley. 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
1: Central, Valley, Eastside, Westside, Sanger, Visalia, Salinas, that's right.
0: They are not like us, but we want to be like you.